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se se obi tie mi no wa yira obi tie mi no da don to die bi mo a adom a ji nipa no ento ne so so salvation is a gift. 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Righteous. 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Yes, so I'm my jarry and your jarry. What did you for no titifalasi for no? To one edge to us at our poem, Timor, deeper, nine punk of what time, or more, no, my jet. 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

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Bana, Empo, now we're a German for Pano, Eddie and Mugu, yes, to Nas, not did the training. Yes, Onimo Bana, and Coman and Varisha. Yes, to catch almost said, Mumpo, near what Jalia, you know, when the Hebrew word for church, church, Ankasa, a solid genius, you know, your friend Bait. 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It also means alabaster box, perfume box. 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I say, and I say, and I saw him put a muse. Solin, you are my bonnie. 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

0: 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I don't know. Sorry, be a Ghana, her name, the motor guru, and his spray on. Baba, come ask him. Everybody saw me, empire the maho. Say, Radia Tuma, a den quajeba, a cranipa, and none wadi, our material for you now. And that day, what different of them, but the share Radio and some. But say, Radia Sumiway. Radima Watum, Naoma Watum Bebre, the Bompire, you Fimusion in Amo, a sign in Amo, Radishira, and Antoso, a way to Tim. Amen. Amen. Mediane Prophet Collins Kwame Kase. Ebren I be Missolis Albertia da Unca. I don't look like what? I was Solis Albertic Nedo de Silva, the Akoka Mono Bebro.
1: Turn my pits into a well.
0: I'm going to be on 30 for next week, maybe I'm going to be on. But I'm sorry, so person, I'm going to be on 0545-946118. 0546 7 0817 0546 7 0817 DJ Danny Assi. So they were so am I. May you be blessed and may you be fruitful.

0: The NBA playoffs are underway, and now you can trade every game on Kalshi. 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
2: Praise the Lord, praise the Lord. 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Ye wo, sohe ahuduo ewo babum, na ye wo sohe bia, enon ye friend simple test. Ati se, teacher ni achire nkwala atia, titinina ni ye huwene diya minyesho se oho. Na teacher ba P3, classroom, wasi yes mental, 4 plus 19, na ba, simple test. Well, another way, simple test ni beti maye bibi se, wo papa ana wo mami epie, nu wa top blood, ne shen bagim pano, e shen bagim. 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
1: We wouldn't him saw my pan was at the bag in him. But or your simple test. Who are or the pan or the bemount? And for Papa B. Catching on the bus, Aquia was here. As I'm seeing our country, we are sure so we'd be saying. Akrani na wodi waseda mi di first. Son of Akrani terminal report aba mi kura papa no. O se wodi di se wodi first. Se wodi first am pa be ma fun. We are sure. Akrani na wodi waseda mi ya sure dan so mi yes yo pi. O se wodi first je. Simple test.
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7: Hallelujah.
1: Now, onyanko pronsu ye nipa simple test. 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Would the bed ni pasama a ye impossible? 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Woka ania and centralite misi. Mamma example. 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
7: No, collect.
1: And so, wouldn't you, our dear? You will rub your wooden pass fair pass. Oh, run the daily Jesus Christ.
7: Amen.
1: And no pay on my wooden to him.
7: Amen.
1: Praise the Lord.
7: Hallelujah.
1: A dear any hope when you're meeting me a most simple test. Now, a day, now back. A dear no pay. 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Was here in your minkuto. Na wasere wade aniho na wakase ebeye ye na yeye anopai adie biara tosini wabra bom no fagidie kase ebeye ye
7: ebeye ye.
1: Praise the Lord.
7: Hallelujah.
1: Simple test. Young King Cain, John chapter 6 verse 6. 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John chapter 6 verse 6 was saying, na eyi de o ka de so won hwe efri se na ono ara nim de obeye. This is who na won nim de obeye and so na wo ka sam bi e de asosuafo ne dom bi ahwe. Bible ni se na onim de obeye anopai nyame ye biribi but wo your simple test. Adie bo ho with the bed ni pasam a. Eye impossible. But what you Bible mu say, with God all things are possible. Die ni pasi anya ye no, onyame afam die eye ye. Yankin kan na ye hwe die ntia a. Yesu where the country so won hwe nanso no won anim die obeye. Yankin kan John chapter 6. Would ya yebre ni di every verse 5. 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
7: John 6 verse 5 to 13.
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7: ifri se na wonim de obeye
1: 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Ehene ye benya pano amasa nipa ye die. Na owie ye no na Bible ni se Yesu kadu so won he. 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Praise the Lord.
7: Hallelujah.
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7: Hallelujah.
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1: 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Praise the Lord.
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1: 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Praise the Lord,
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7: na yesu fa pa no
1: na yesu fa pa no no na apata biiru no
7: na oda ase
1: na oda ase
7: Ochema won.
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1: 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See, in your mamma, 5,000. And while I at times three, while I would you call us or what kind, Nipano? What kind, Nipana, mamma, you can grab me. And while I at times three. Now, yes, it's what you say. 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I don't know. 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Ando pay. Me catch the wa wouldn't any das was eh. Or soro and maw any das wa.
7: Amen.
1: Or soro and maw ye dear be.
7: Amen.
1: Or soro and maw cry be.
7: Amen.
1: Or soro maya wa do ye be.
7: Amen.
1: Now do ye na bed you in some.
7: Amen.
1: Messiah do ye na bed eh. A bed you in some.
7: And ye finish shock price.
1: Shock price. Mo. Simple test. 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Simple test. 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Or ya wa. And one hour, message
7: no correct.
1: And then I'm a bad time. Simple test is a yame yawa. And the many hour bama boo. Wunya yaw so up him. Wunya yaw send it as wasa. Oh, run it to no pay. Nasa upasia, the idea trebano. A son.
7: Amen.
1: Praise the Lord.
7: Hallelujah.
1: Yam kwa pamda dem yoko fakuzum frio. Ezekiel chapter 37 verse 3.
7: Ezekiel 37 verse 3.
1: Yes.
7: No bisa me say.
1: And na wo bisa no say.
7: Oni papa.
1: Oni papa.
7: No mpe ibe nyankwa na.
1: Nyame na bisa di pa o. Se wo nipa e no mpe ibe nyankwa ana.
7: And I say.

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1: So what da ji na wo ni ahomea. Sam from every from anan so. Ebi mo wura wo mo.
2: Amen.
1: Praise the Lord.
3: Hallelujah.
1: Baby bi ara wo hye. E adie bi ara ahire wo.
3: Yes.
1: Every from anan so mra ma wura wo mo.
2: Amen.
1: Praise the Lord.
3: Hallelujah.
1: Verse 10. Verse 10. Shim. Na ka verse. Oh, verse 10. Chino.
3: Chino.
1: Aha.
2: Ena me share and come said ya was sermon.
1: Ena me share and come said ya was sermon.
2: Na home in the bar womu.
1: Na home in the bar womu.
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1: 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Praise the Lord.
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2: Oh.
1: And you said to me, yeah, yeah.
2: Oh.
1: Praise the Lord.
2: Hallelujah.
1: Nyami penny penny when you nadi aye bibi.
2: No correct.
1: When you be free baby.
2: Mm-hmm.
1: But oko no penim. Katina musa no pen wako kwa. 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And from mramumu. And ya fed ya. A mana. When you kununu. 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Nyafeno bibi wo ye mene yinu no awari. Wo ye instant marriage. And the doctor said, by and one now, when you're 45, 35, 30, I can go 50, 25, and yeah, I want your crew in your crew. And no pay me a sorrow, a sorrow. I dear be a ye nipper, sir. And ye ye wabra bumno, a radima me ye ye.
2: Amen.
1: I dear boha, a nipper would want to be to say, dear Jody, dear. And ye ye. And none of yammy out simple text.
2: Yes.
1: No, I'm not, eh? I ye ye. Praise the Lord.
2: Hallelujah.
1: And no pay. Jiti kwasya humbashenu.
2: Yes.
1: And no pay. Washe yesu kuto. Seubeja yesua. Die nipase nye yeru. Ebe ye ye.
2: Hallelujah.
1: Kai verse 11. Verse 11. Entum. Yakinga kompim 13.
2: Okay.
1: Entum verse 11.
2: Verse 11.
1: Aha.
2: Ana okache me se.
1: Ana okache la me se.
2: Onipaba.
1: Onipaba.
2: Nompe yi. Ika efie. Nunyina.
1: E nompe we ino awuhunu. And you know, baby,
2: Israel,
1: and yes, I for more woo woo.
2: Ish.
1: Well, more woo woo. What I fellow pencil,
2: oh,
1: and mamma, you cook, come wow. And the if Sabrano, ever since Sabrea, no way, some common, nay, 120 something years. And the Domba, and Waco Qua, a Bianya, 40 years, a Bianya, 60 years, Domper, Bianya, 80. A being 100 years, a being 120 years. Nanya miatem yam and qua bam. I'm a being a kunu. Every no penim. A being a soya fast life for. Every no penim. No penim by your doctors. Tier ye. No penim by Bowser Medicines. No penim by your doctors. No penim by Emma and Mabin Yakunu. No better be my bin by managing directors.
2: Oh.
1: When you're such a for the quack, when you're police for no penim. And I did Yara Yau say, yeah. I did Yara Yau saw him.
2: Oh.
1: I did Yara with the Benny Perfama. And Timmy Yo. I said, what the Benny Perfama? And Timmy, and yeah, yeah.
2: Impossicant.
1: Impossicant. What a brofu. Praise the Lord.
2: Hallelujah.
1: Mekai Mirbi, 2011. Meko Embassy B. Napa Pepia Motai. A quality of a book, yes, degree in Abbey. No, I could get India nearby and him no yano interview. Window 1, window 2, a massage, sir. My papa could get on the books of crap a peset yeni. No papa saw brofum, a cup of us, ah.

0: as when I interview no hand, you say, I cannot grant you this visa. Wavamano. And what the sister visa baby will be in work anymore, Diamano. Simple test. 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There were two profukura books and who will cry and Vamano. Not Kwame and JSS. Bravo, man, I'm a cocker. Me, you know what? I met him say, Ebe, ye, ye, ye, ye, ye, ye, ye, ye, please, I beg you, can you give me interpreter? I said, no, I cannot give you interpreter. Speak for yourself. He said, hey, I hear it. Papa, you cry, mami, ka. No, I'm hearing him. I said, what is your passport? What do you be a PM? What is this paper? I'm the man. Go Friday, come and collect your visa. And I'm saying, yes. That them was like a saw what you do.
1: Yes.
0: And was like a duma was about degree.
1: Nice.
0: Yeah. What a katira wa. Say you have to kasa. Fato kasemno. Fato njain. Say Jesus kasa. For professor semno. Fato njain. And no pay Jesus in ni wa nim.
1: Amen. Papa. Yo ye ni. Nebro fu ye. When grace is at work.
0: Mo. Mo. Mo. Mo. Jesus. Me bana bin. Praise the Lord.
1: Hallelujah.
0: And no pay San Chiradi nyankopon.
1: Yes.
0: Essentially, Yankopon.
1: Yes.
0: Can I verse 12?
1: Verse 12.
0: Uh huh.
1: I see, Enti Shankom.
0: Enti Shankom. Uh huh. Twasso.
1: Na Katia won't say.
0: Na Katia Nipet as Yanisai.
1: Say a Radin Yankopon Sien.
0: Say a Radin Yankopon Sien.
1: She.
0: She.
1: Mirbe Bubu. Mo Adam na ano.
0: Me be bwe bwe. Mo Adam na ano.
1: Na me yimo.
0: Me mai.
1: Every mo Adam na.
0: Me yimo every me mo Adam na mti. 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
1: amen
0: ama David be nya mema
1: no
0: ama bo li freedom a na free way
1: yes
0: ano pe nya me me chira o
1: amen
0: Asura kan ho.
1: Amen.
0: So do I fit to hello 101.5. 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
1: Yes.
0: Me fe ni pa mi onu pe. Ye breni nti. 0322081006.
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2: Hello Edao.
0: Yes sir.
2: Good morning.
0: Good morning Mira.
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0: Mo
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0: 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Hello.
3: Hello, Mr. Good morning.
0: Good morning, Mira.
3: Acho, teacher could be offensive, okay?
0: Mo.
3: Me catch me, my man, Rita, say, in Nompena, Wapopano, the being in Tigunya, but I know Fat Empire, but money, I know we used to do any.
0: Amen. Young fat, my classmate, your friend Emilia Brobe. Emilia, praise the Lord.
4: Hallelujah.
0: Meet you.
4: Good morning.
0: Good morning. Amen. Yeah, where that say Emilia was your Israel. Yeah, far off from her. Hello,
5: Edda. Oh,
0: yes, Abibra.
5: Edda, now what you say?
0: Boko.
5: Now, my minister, what you say?
0: No, who yeah?
5: What did you make an idiot?
0: Yeah, my boss, what how?
5: Boss, you are channeling with Jenny Commercial Children Ketia.
0: You
5: and who preaching you say, I'm not coming home. And don't pay for a cocano. That's one for swap, papa.
0: Okay,
5: Okasa, Siana, was he can generate at the Lumpe, Wakopano, when now it is a bank for one of Wakasam, the Yadi, if Mr. Catcher, the man, not your booty, we now would tell a pardon tennis Wakopano. So the bank for Swapam, Bia, Wakopan, the Uber, you want.
0: Yo, Yapa, Papa, Kofa, Bandona, Yentino. 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
6: Hello, Papa, Asumbian Kawo.
0: And Kawo, so.
6: Papa, Uni, and your teacher, Adam Kwame.
0: Aha.
6: Jama, me.
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0: You call cool so dear me that's it. What are they working on, Matt? Elder, good morning.
1: Good morning, Mira.
0: Call to me for Timmy Carrie.
1: Matt, oh, Mira.
0: Call to me for.
1: We are
0: now here.
1: Boko.
0: They are compassive. Boko. And also the simple test.
1: Simple test. And no, no. Try idea, the amount. And no, no, come out.
0: It is a simple test. No questions, they be necessary, sir.
1: What say?
0: And no questions, Nibini says,
1: sir. Ebini, the Amkinka, ye. Yamid walk with them, numpe, waku quaso. Niamine bisao say. Who ye sure say numpe and waku quabit me yanka?
0: Uka ania.
1: And what say? That's a subacane. Uka ania, I'll send you mankwamber, my bedam and quabem. Don't wash any ye, you say, radi, where they won't quan with nim.
0: I see. Not simple test.
1: Simple. Set hey, what be some question be? Me and we are so by 50 million. And only instant.
0: I say lotto.
1: Oh, that be your lotto. Ah, lotto.
0: I say lotto. I'm a guy. I said you.
1: Debbie. My word. I never grow what I roam. I can't even some come and maybe I do my coffee here. It is said here. Yeah, Konkani. Yeah. Place you see young Funko. Now so Debbie, young Konkani.
0: And I Uchika.
1: Uchika.
0: What the fuck? A quiet zone.
1: Oh, I don't remember. So, why not be for Papa?
0: I see. Who does your kind of taxes a cajoni a day?
1: Said only road wave, no. Your piano.
0: Apart from road wave, your piano, who do you say? Your taxes and your building are
1: quite. Oh, yeah, meaning past
0: in the sun of my.
1: Oh, yes. A torna over GM.
0: A torna, who do you say, Lutus, so you get to a few.
1: Oh,
0: wouldn't you try in your
1: free? Okay.
0: I'm a car look to us and say,
1: oh, and yap, that wrong, that wrong, metrature, Juma, Sam, our radio is so. You were Juma, a banjo tomb. But what the babble, my babble, you too.
0: A bit,
1: add our own better, hey, add our young Mabayas, maybe up a testy bar or you know so.
0: I mean,
1: in the papa, I was a fatwa dia kondo. You won any ma be bria ni pa kondo.
0: I apples no ka ho. 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
1: Debi papa ti o. 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
0: Debi we are ye ye bi.
1: Ye wa duma nya mejutum, aban jutum, but nya me nyuntum. 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
0: Yes.
1: Eh di aban kura
0: eno die.
1: Aban kura wo ye nipa no. 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
0: Se aban emra ene ye detia. 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
1: Ye wo ania manyina ho kwan. But you need to know what I am.
0: Into the
1: end. And what I buy and I'm saying, said I'm a deputation.
0: Simple test. Who says simple test? No.
1: Simple.
0: Elder O.
1: Me and O.
0: How have you?
1: Now, I want my Mirai Akrantian for your show anymore. Sell us your question. What's the question? I'm a few.
0: Elder, Terevia, I give you a honoma. Yenye entry in here. Say if you really meant send kankwa no be mamia who need me telephone numbers be 2 and 3.
1: Oh,
0: let me patch. Oh, who dey yem free on yem kwa another person.
1: Okay, men me life is am no cancel me say me no work here. Dey dey dey do dey say but na me na
2: ba. Oh yes,
1: no
2: yes.
1: Mo me dey me plan as am say.
0: Yem fan say so what me ni say em kwa no na say akrantie no be mamia.
1: Do dey
0: e bi kura na me ba. And a BB crabby secret.
1: Okay.
0: Then can the fellas say, oh, can we expect you now? Way.
1: But it is the Ben Abbey.
0: It was inquiry.
1: The Ben
0: and Abbey to have a baby. It's on Amazon.
1: It is the Ben Abbey.
0: Bible crass and town call your uncle fee. Now, yes, sir. Who be any?
1: enti eno no conditions wo ho e Solomon na kai conditions wo ho e bia wote we ene maba ma bedidi ochina kini wo fie ma san ba ntotoaso na oka
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2: come up proper
0: bi shiapo se mini ya na ka meji ma sika na sa no so we yes how we see now we kasu u akranti mu a 8,500.
2: And I mean,
0: yes, you know, dear, if I say, oh, baby,
2: quarter. I can't
0: Mammy, engines can be
3: found. When your friend already, the engines, and then a quarter, I see the dear bonco more.
1: You're quite sure, dear man. Oh, see, you must be eat about because you were the quarter deadly. Say, go be a bit my money with you. But effort. Yeah, sorry, why I said that I saw you in a cabo be your wife already.
2: Fair, yes, and you're living in a cabo.
1: Yeah. What's more fair? Yeah, any year, yes, and you're no boom traffic.
0: Say me bar, me to me, Eddie, will be coming home by now.
1: Who would depend what you craft from, bruh?
0: Okay,
3: and
0: I am
3: small.
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0: See, you're with today.
2: Hey, Jose.
0: We did mutu and afufu.
2: Nyakona, yeah. See, you're from Krumanto Kona.
0: They say, ube di, diebe, fufu, and I say.
2: Nasa, kwa unga nyani fufu, nyako. Ah, and then they're going to go to the apesie. Hey! The kid party.
0: There you go. Oh,
1: I'm going to go to Dubai.
0: Ti o ma no apam bia brew.
1: Wo no apam ba ko no da mama.
0: Me se no fe o.
1: Wo ya de. Mama na susu kra no ma apam bia brew.
0: What do you mean? What do
1: you mean? What
0: do you mean? What
3: do
0: you mean? What do you mean?
1: What do you mean? What do you mean? What do you
0: mean? What do you mean? What do
3: you
0: mean? What do you mean?
3: What
0: do you mean? What do ah, 20 minutes to the top of the hour. I was so excited that, oh, and then they didn't come. Come on. And then, was it simple text? And you know, let's meditate. Now, you're fine. You're how far? You're that sick. Beam. Elder Dika, that's sick. Atia. Now, you see, I'm also buying the major pint. You know, yes, so you're the ascender. Extra. So, Elder, the beer coming. Could not the beer over? 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
2: wow
1: bas
2: at me not me share
0: what a one
2: I Ura Victor Smith
0: wow
2: no eish Ghana's ambassador to the US.
0: Uh-huh.
2: Mm-hmm. No, because Ghana, you want to your home at some point. She said, "Dear Nibraba, and Ghana, ye dear, I didn't ever more than ye, ye, ye, ye, ye, ye, ye, ye, ye, ye, ye, ye, ye, ye,
0: ye, ye, ye, ye, ye, ye, ye, ye, ye, ye, ye, ye, ye, ye, ye, ye, ye, ye, ye,
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0: ye,
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0: ye, Ezu nyidi fankrofo da bia.
2: Ba no de so be yakra na tsunami. Ezu ya ya.
3: Ezu
0: want to see the tsunami cup as half full than half empty.
2: Aye.
0: Yeah, I have say again that na ye gusu ya ya e be a pace no any swa. And I say you slow.
2: Mm.
0: But I disagree with Ubia because Oh, and
2: Senka
0: what lot of banana would do a ginger Libyan Kenya. Now, catch us in Quay, Javan and Quay.
3: Oh, I the ginger no so there a new gold.
0: I understand. But then you only people who are there. You know as walker.
3: Ginger drinks.
0: Ginger drinks is also. What's the matter now?
3: What's the matter?
0: Then what are you doing?
2: Now, what are you doing? Listen, Martin Tokaka Krebia, Ekoso
0: and Dizimo. Mm-hmm. Mm-hmm. General Mosquito, thank you, toy. And our Deco Pi.
2: Zabdu Guano.
0: Tamale Hono, baby. And I Ochimu say, Ebra. Or no, yeah, the chairman, na ye baba travel 2024, or changing the leadership of a minority form of parliament. Na he been tiasi and he say. But on no that time he was acting as a coach. Now so sit on the forward line for no. Was this a move? You can say resource are Dubai. I think in the course of the you know. And I'll call refer to Honorable Haruna Idrisu and that guy, and the other guy, Aswasi constituents of Aswasi constituency, Ashanti region, for immediate release, and they are demanding for retraction and apology from General Mosquito. Say what I'll refer to. You can say,
2: Ora Umutaka,
0: as that guy. Mm-hmm. Disrespectful, the other guys. Obviously, any slip of tongue. A calculated act. Papanasi. Now, constituency, Nipa, over 200,000 women. Now, almost repeatedly, almost F to about the Mount Muntaka. Say, General Mosquito, yes, I let you say, Professor Ordinary Mchichu from Tino, or my man 42 hours, or retract it, now or apologize. Now, all issue on qualified apology to Honorable Muntaka, the family, and the entire Aswase constituency. Okay, and this one was signed by Mutala Muhammad. Telephone number supplied. Concerned constituents of Aswase. It is a letter, it's not about NDCU. Concerned constituents. Of Aswase, MPP 4, NDC 4, PS 4. Sabrebe Mwa, we will try and find Emma. Sabre na anso sono. Honorable Haruna Idrisu. Enso so, ekoko siya, party phone ono, ode obu din komo. Ewa sola. Eno, ono so so, all referred to the Zambia President Mama, Eba, Eoka. And all can was say, President Mama, thank you to her. And a year proper, thank you to her. And yet getting reason, thank you to her. Ubi a. So you can see, also
3: proper, thank you to her.
0: And someone,
2: I see. Something which is there.
0: Say
2: something which is there.
0: Parties, you know. And then I say MPP for presidential primaries. And then they say ijawa. Proper ijano.
2: As it was
0: so beso. A natural. Obia. Ope democracy. Who susu say? A normal a bit me are you so then you wouldn't democracy in democracy will be our nagging
2: yes
0: be can at the end of the it all
2: ups and downs
0: yes, ups and down. Someone who says they say pictures are starting fly who was Joshua Labi wa queen the photo on the president Mills and the president Rollins it is a person who say a grassroots man, oh, let's see, look at here, you need the other, not Julius Zebra, you need the other, let's just say, hey, nice,
2: it's nice, now, man, let's see, interesting, so get me, I'm embracing you now, yeah, they are put to what you are, oh, and come up with the other interesting, we're going to
0: talk, we're friend of Japs, we're through back,
2: we're through back,
0: it concerned constituents of Aswasi. Do I understand that?
2: Sanity.
0: Mutala Muhammad, the telephone number.
2: Is the problem what guy, no, the use of guy, no?
3: The other guy.
2: Is that mean? Okay.
0: Uh-huh.
2: I see.
0: But on this Akakadru note, now I'm asking more. Akakadru.
2: Yeah, then I say, a copper simply with the diamond you mean in our bar, iron rod standard ones, and I feel cement in chance. And I do not deal in a plywood machine in a copper, the big boom, you bet me be a simple crowd, a magazine, new road, a copper one, and take one away, and crowns your hope, and I feel central east and west in the Brown region. Now, bus of building in a matu.
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0: Hello. 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
2: 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And so these are all projects that are ongoing and are about to start, and I'm so hoping that we will complete them before my term of office, the mandate that Ghanaians gave me in the 2024 elections before it ends, that we'll be able to see all these completed so that we come and commission them together.
0: His Excellency John Dramani Mahama de Kahu Bion Watcher Moses say, a kwani a kwantempon ye wopom hormono, a shasi a chesi gusu gidigidi pa. 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
2: With regards to road network, as you can see, work has started quite seriously on the Winchi Bamboy Bole Solawa Road. And once the road is completed, it will be fit to be called the transnational highway that it is, because this road leads all the way to Hamile, which is on our border with Burkina Faso. And we've always been ashamed about the quality of this road. Finally, it is getting a big push. It will be done under the big push project so that we can complete it on time. We're also doing the Bole to Chache road. As you know, Cote d'Ivoire puts a bridge on the Black Water. But once you cross the bridge from Cote d'Ivoire, the state of our road was very terrible. And so we're doing a road from Chache to Bole so that we can increase trade between our countries.
0: And now what ye aye His Excellency John Dramani Mahama and Seminina Salamat Kukwa Pinto and Ebuano Bay.
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3: strengthen parliament's institutional role in the open government partnership process through open government parliamentary caucus, the open parliament action plan, and the open parliament steering committee, which under the auspices of Mr. Speaker is working towards providing an extensive briefing of committee of the whole on AGP in the coming days. Deepen multi-stakeholder engagement to ensure consultations extend beyond Accra and reflect the voices of citizens of the regions. 4. Prioritize the passage and implementation of impending legislative commitments such as the Community Service Bill 2026, legislative instrument to operationalize the following act, the Right to Information Act 2019 Act 989 and the Fisheries and Aquaculture Act 2025 Act 1146 to consolidate the gains in transparency and accountability.
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0: To me, Afaso Abba, Onrambo Ahmed Shaib, SID to Jetchem, who said, Nipa, Yachi, Womo, Ebra, Womo, Achara, Woma, Jene, Woma, Kasa, Nempo, Ebia, Atraswano, Quaya, Efaso, Echi, Womo, Ne, Quaya, Duomo, Efaswano, a new Quasia Soso.
9: That we should encourage free speech, speaker. That to the extent, if a citizen should be free to appear before this committee to say that Madam Honorable Minister Dimsa is back, and there is judicial notice of Dimsa being back, that should be held without any form of arrest, to the extent of even being castrated. Speaker, with all this said, I would urge you and your committee that governance is an inflow and outflow. And both sides. Governance is a pipeline for inflow and outflows. You hear, there will be respectfully, there will be garbage in and garbage out. You hear things you have to hear, you hear things you do not have to hear.
0: And now, see, wager, but we must be genuine, deputy minority chief, we but honorable Jerry Ahmed Shaib, and Semina, yes, central fortune, Kofi, Mashabi, Jeffie, Emmanuel Akoli, and William Gensu, na Ebua no buy.
1: Now, say, dear Bakwa, Apejano, Hospa, a dime boar, and a fee, Yamanua, Womoko secondary school, no, Womu hostel, no, but demo. Say, a school, need the idea, Iana, a wofompa. Baby, she say, Oko University of Ghana, and now Oko KNUST, Omo de no Cape Coast University, no mne, Sukus no Akano, Obe Kono de Wo School, on Wassels, no Wo School, on a de, oh, Ayana, e wofompa, and we say no. Afimuni in idea to meet ya bear 2,500, dear Broswan air bear 3,000. Nanso so sa uko ankran kra de ene dia, Womu to meet ya, Chiangra, kra de a bit ya, 51,000 Ghana cities. 51,000 Ghana cedis to me toss, I say. I'm here, crowd would see a bit of yes, chamber and hall. And was so. I'm a wet me up to me, yeah, why would the uncle to your rent? Now the aquaco chair will sell fee, and they are my uber. Now, where money, Nano, and I'm so, Emma, say, Casaba home. Nano Crano, rent commissioner, Edeba too, just say, one more, or me a few rough one, no. One person, Mushia, or no, at your chumcomo, no, no, quiet on Befaso, I'm a bonnet me, Abafom. Now, in semi, you know, Baba to Janaya Casa, say, that Ponosua will be a cabino. And on, I'm so, I'm Rashe Begania, what a chiman south, or when you're for Martin, a James and Corsa, HSA. Ah, well, and nothing MPP are buying by what the renter assistance scheme, a buy ya. Then no, a woman or man for who ha, woman kakra. And so, I'm buying by a lot of year or you flew up and a bonus apega at the acostro. Was there a brand net war and now almost shed a tohono. Now, a dear beer, a woman for Sekoba, Sebia, will be at the net dying man high, no, or jibwa, any quans wadje. And now, sir, you part of a swadje, you fear me, wadje a febaco. Usha rent act ni mwa. 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
10: Na mimi ni kafe.

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1: An arrested person's armed robberies, narcotic, drugs trade, child trafficking, and murder, etc. And recovered several weapons and ammunition to these criminal gangs. Now, online, we have fair insanity by breeding persons behind various online scams. The police continue to pursue criminal elements who had previously made the town a safe haven for their activities. Through intelligence-led operations, including spoofs, several suspects have been arrested. Those who were carrying enough, engage the police to receive the appropriate response, and others were compelled to flee from the town. These operations will continue so that law-abiding citizens of the town can live their lives and out their normal business activities without any fear of criminal attacks.
2: And they are what see ye a position in IGP, Yera Christian Tete, you who know. Now we are Nabono East, Mantabno, a proceed penny pa, DCOP, Shaibu, or say, or no so, Deto, the central phone, Nananum, I, Treshe Honmo, and him said, Nansemo, a proceed for Namunjume, dear Sunny, or Muti, Koka, and Samuso, Ama, a table, who are maintain, and Persiano Sono, and the Pabonifuana, one more echo, yeah. 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
3: Welcome to this afternoon's press briefing. It's supposed to be morning by time. As a special general of police mentioned, I'll provide you with further details on the two success stories. Police arrested suspects, including a chief, in connection with the murder of Anasere John Kuma, the murder of Abamba. Ghana Police Service has arrested 8 suspects, including a chief, in connection with the murder of Anasere John Kuma, the murder of Abamba, in the Amantim traditional area. Suspects are Nana Yadidi Akon Eliasana Yao, who has confessed to carrying out the murder. Abdulrazak Ibrahim Langa, alias Zak, who was present at the scene, and Nana Owusu Ankofi II, also known as Lord in private life as Kofi Owusu, the chief of Apokua.
2: I was here for any out here, Yabuno East Regional Police Commander, DCOP Shaibu, or say, yes, same training, Kwabna, Menu, and a buan semi, and no, a day, a brain.
4: I was here for Yanko Ora Matthew Asada, where press attache, Ede Emma, American Embassy, Ewo Ghana, I say, na wasisu DHS, United States of America, fwe, womo, etu, womo, si, waso, obabwaye, ama, 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
1: So one of the things that we have here in Kumasi as well as in Accra are Education USA centers. And these centers are to inform about U.S. higher education system. So people that are interested in studying to the United States can go and learn about the opportunities, they can learn about the process. And I think all of this is what we're trying to do to strengthen our education partnerships. Ghana is a great center of international students to the United States, 14th overall, second in sub-Saharan Africa, but when you look on a per capita basis, it's actually the highest. So Ghanaian students are great students. We're so proud that so many of them are studying in the United States. Well, all these educational partnerships are something that we really are looking forward to building on over the next couple of years.
0: Any ayati ye eye ora Matthew Asada oye press attache ewo US embassy ewo Ghana enwechi an executive director oda AC consult ano eye Mrs. Marilene Owusu ono soso ekasa defa jumedi course no executive director of the IC consultant Ray Marilyn Owusu and yeti say wakasa no ye central for ye rasamse kwa mnyameche ene polusu ene omudi nsimi ebrei
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6: The NBA playoffs are underway, and now you can trade every game on Kaushi. 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
5: 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Yewo Plain Wakaledo. 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Demu Odro, Waneho, Wenehao. O the Governor Steel Trusses in Swaba. Wei Eye na DNA. Say, see, I know na dinosaur jumani ye de ye, young copai de beam, ain't to quadibina found am dinosaur, and San Waboson chancing, ye vienna san and sign. Was say, Ebra, O Baba Bodinso, no here can dea who do be, ain't roofing accessories no, Ubena or Ridge Valley gutter side panels, P. Cracker, hm, Omoton Nadua, over 4 inches, over 3 inches, I be a nest in a bureau, not we wing in a sin chair, KK Prasi, ne factory next branch be our common. Cement in iron rods and so it be a honum. Ya no kai say 1 more 10% in a 2 ton chancy and the board dinosaur was some small 10 years rating guarantee. Says an inchancy or to a mono. If you do a ma, now we're not seeing a shop of pa, Fabede Fofro. 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Number near 0540-640-821. And an estate's office web, Wakwa Station. 0243-255-309.
4: Abutia Clinic in Sway, me and Connie, Dr. Mr. Yadia Yenti, Maya Dientio, Dr. Damia Daruma, Nabas Media, Yehuno, Dr. Anso, or no, a alternative clinic Nebusia, or Pedia Mayen, Faye, Ko Amia Kojaya, Sayan Kodia Drew, and Susu Humberto, Unim, here will send you and say a Munanta Bonaswano, and a doctor Bombo de Piermo Jeventimo. As that one who are dealing with me to call, a call a man with me to. And one, and tin what a dear, yen ye pedun mu, yen pedun mu, hey, nini nada, ye bit me a co. So, and one, who cry, hey, stroke for, you won't toy any co pressure for a jay that beating susa. Now, if you just saw my inquiry and saying, nini na ugusua, ugusua no him, who baby, eight to 2 way, nini na, who cry daughter, your baby, who kidneys and seminar, or come on so crowns of me, chum, and the table seven come up, or chip the mutter to 2 mevoa, hey, when until who so trans you, who boot you, die you, then you know, what you're a dear, what you know, a dear, what you don't know. Mr. Any doctor but say mon komo. Any one no na doctor bebo aye pa. Uk masi ya anso. Any one sa uko he. 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Any one no a chetre kwa okura. 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Any one no ko no ko jaya sa. 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Abutre clinic. Unye du ho kwa dia. Your health is our concern. Unomba ni 0244-73-0247-90-4473.
5: Yanka Sika Samano Pay, Ewa Yasan Rabang PLC Yab, or see your future our vision. Oh, that's it. Oh, that was so that you were joining home. A woman is a demon, so I'm Babuaman Abemo. And I'm so Sikane Bemma. Sikane Edia Bibia. And to me, Dofo Panko, then I'm featured for her and for her debby. My coin when him tea. Nayanka Yasan to our bank, ho. UBS savings account. Now do seek a see a womb, and for so boom na benya also. Nasusu account and so on my baby amount on my baba digits to no purpose here. Sikano, I bang that on the mountain and a current account. No, on my BM crown cranny in you men in a and on a dear your friendly freedom account. You would be any of my baby or sign check and now dear Tia can now dear summa electronic transfer yardment who chef our phones where ye would immediate overdraft a bra account in the canimino. Now where you miss the canage to ya. On more small any medium sized enterprise loans SME loans no wose Ghana nwuma nkuma ne adantemo mo na mo bua nkrofo bebre mo nya adwuma ye nanso ye na sika ho den ma mo enti no odi we ya ba obema mo 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
4: 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feeling station and Boston National. Mu and one and make on. Oh, a while I'm making me and Quadden Bussian Quajasa. Now, would do on see ya a common to a restaurant hall, a bit with the decamer, would treat me if we are barbering shop hall, and after a bounce or selling hall, and 2 quarters will see you home. I should show, oh, more with any idea, come on, move a fefe, and I've been so shopping mall, so no the jagger cry, now they call, and I've even sent down so a womb. Sana Quaja, my dear, when you be beaten, come on, Tiao, a yenny custom, a yenny custom, papa, a new STC Otam Wadden Bar Seminar, then one. So my catch was a way anyway. Total feelings is you mature about Sanas and one. Well, number near 0244 412016
5: 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Saka Prenono, why in the betting me? Ain't the original so called paint. 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I'm water kino, and no no pay here come for mom. 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
4: 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of Education Bureau of Research on Governance, Commerce and Administration, Womuswatin, the honorary doctorate degree by Nekoba, a Dr. Emma Mopiao, and a presidential Globe African Rosana, Yaji 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And another point in Sunni. Let's say, and Casabu Triaka, Adiato, Wachina, Namachesa, my budget, Debbie, Debbie, Debbie, Debbie. What toy are not funny, manco? Once you paid, take delivery, and one, Sacrobocra, and a commercial practice, yeah, you know. But Madim Diada, Nebusia, once a suffrage, Nanikoba, Yamonkomo. 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
0: 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And our time HH Bamistan and the capsules, way and San Cedro. Ebrebian Sabe Gusabia, him Fia and Abeman, who, and every dear any babyano, or no me musina sabu immune system no. Yantin see a crumb. 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
1: Yo, now if you female rabang, and so boys got simu, and to Tiny Name, we had your mass you, and one you know, say, Abusiano, Nikasubum, young fear Tamcobom, Diano, number boy, papa, pa, I'm a female rabang, Sikasem, oh. 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
0: 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Na wede uwe na aji certificate na wunim. 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Wasi certificate na wajeno. 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Wamo ye masters, PhD and a degree programs. Ebi ye MA Human Resource in Management, MA in Finances, ewo ho, MA in Theology, BA in Business Administration, ena fufru piye kahun. And to choose right, choose Central University. You show much trakwain. CCC Eija Tech Police Station HPA. Now what phrase 0244-885-838 and 0248-401-791 Central University, where dreams are born.
1: Na Dr. Buachin Swe, Buachin Natural Health Center, Dr. Naya Eye Specialist, no, and Nipa, Yalisa, dear Dr. Demufia, no beating Tim Fiji Kama, Yakwa, no one or the Nino, and no Fijina Nature, problem or Nino Wono, they will see a near more Duna Wato, a Hoyam Papa, any young Papa Winnie. Sir was a so pa se passes surgical operation two cochrane who's re many dear with the eco pap him and one eco papa when he dab would draw or trust sound a whole scan and you see try you bitch come up laboratory testing na and the eye screen in pneumonia now for the general eye medications no nina doctor any defect doctor any detect here no me no simple cra once a cataract a te one via bem when in 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
1: yo, na Bigo yanku waha Bigo Cola, a young waha, any energy drink. 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Oh, loyalty, nebusian, who say, yes, a co ye, upon to us engagement, I say, yes, say, be any padomatrix, you know, a ye bigo, energy drink, and a busian, dear, but we, hey, all new energy drink and ye can want some no. 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Hey, it's enriched with ayatorin, a womb, and a fijensen, and so womb, and a fe inositol, and so womb, na a ye non alcoholic carbonated drink. Ya we, alcohol be anim. 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A ye bigo energy drink, the very refreshing and energizing. 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A man one water come up. Mr. Emo Mudding, Nafi MP Binto, you do me see, Bebia, and one Bebia, a domotrician, ya drink here, and yenomo, and one. Pajas what you say, Bomadani Pipito, supermarket beer, nationwide, 12 Industries Limited, Homada. Roma and my drinks kama e dia brain o number ni 0322 919 0877 0322 119 0877
0: and one
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0: 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Daily graphic where your weekend special. I need just some energy. Hey yo, Metro Mass bus is here. Ne, you said you draw na ya da dancing. 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
1: Everyone, so the beer bar now show here our penny away. 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Pa, oh, now Sabre is a smuggler near your money. 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But do one who reflects on his customs career. 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
0: 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Na Commonwealth Games e ba so UK, Glasgow United Kingdom no. Every 23 July ko 2nd August 2026, omonye visa maun. 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Yeah, na wa fresh 0248-401-791. Time Heba Center, na de time Heba Mr. Haba. 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Edre be buasa wa yabriye. Time HH Heba Mr. Na ne capsules. And sansa enfa hone baby eguno. 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Wo chrome baby ya tu ambro fudra bibidro. Fresh 0244-417-669.
1: Yeah, and I feel so you can't say bigo. One with the anomaly, no, I base say, dear. Oh, range of products, no, call Lazica Bem, then watching to crowns, no, energy drink, no, one no more busy amount, make since one more day. Yeah, and your man would watch him come up, Jensen Shum, I feel crampon, and Nozito, a shim, and I feel Torin, and so shim, and Timua, what this strong cone, one more dummy and you been to, and one where, maybe a ton, only beer supermarket, via nationwide. Twelem Industries Limited, and Omadiaba. Number near 0322 190877 Unyafra N1 Ubitum to be at N1 and after Doctor Boache Yam Peso Beya Dienti Doctor Siwini Umiso and Fanko Pimpim Dine and Kopim Nia Lebi Oh Bombadin Biani and Kodak be beer for 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O number ni 0245-339960 flu. 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As if we are near oh when you do a pair and one wife junction I buy a 2 office or business open a chakwai. One number is 0544-321-150 Fre Nenkomono Yentimin Twaso a simple see a VM boy.
0: Mammy, I must say what bracket me name.
1: Cocus your jummy.
0: Yeah, we had a ken waha.
6: That can say why the problem. Oh my dear say why. Who is a woman by nature? No, who pecasa and a waffa a bak, a pian bak, and a why yes, a few years as a miauzukas. I
0: know, a newspaper, no,
6: and I was
0: a dime board, a budum bura musa,
6: and
0: no, no, no, no, I be a preacher. If you're rough on a hammer, no, who are preachers, I will yet, and I'm besides where we
6: are. That's how I would be so gay. Honorable Dr. Matthew Opoku Prempeh, the birthday. And he, Alhaji Abuba, Oye constituency organizer, the longest serving Ashanti regional organizer for a constituency, Alhaji Abuba, Ose, Happy birthday, Doctor. I and my family, together with the entire Menchia South Organization Committee, wish you a glorious birthday. May Allah bless you abundantly. And we pray that by next year, you are successfully reappointed as a running mate for 2028 victory. Inshallah. Happy birthday.

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0: 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O say something if you know.
1: Pachai.
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1: the name? Mine.
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0: Oh, first now we need a fine
1: power. Central. First.
0: This is what we crew are doing.
1: Me ya penny pa.
0: Who ya penny?
1: Papa, papa.
0: By any how easy for ho pao.
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0: Who easy ni?
1: Me Anglican ni ni presby. Biko Anglican ni presby.
0: I see. Usutaman senior high school.
1: Me feel of posi.
0: Once ago, not me uncle, my headmaster.
1: I see. I see.
0: No, I say Mr. Chre. Say okay, na kuntuji.
1: Near. Where you come from? Where you come from?
0: Kuntuji.
1: Central.
0: Aye. Well, na yekase Ghana Shippers Councillor. Ejuma na edi ejuma.
1: We the before me start, no. Me say na mifa. Asedani mifa kunye intia grophobi. Di kain. Pese me di intia ke si ma mi papa utunfo. Say to a baby. And say, I know D, the birthday, T, Nana, Yankwada. Mess I didn't check his yama, me papa, Sutahine, and now some more Jenfi, say check, the second. Na Matia, lawyer Fred Frimpong, two for lawyer Penny, me papa no. A few so, me didn't check his yama, Kwamahine, Nana Deborah Boatin, Bidiakum, the second. On so many, Nana no. Na Matia, Beposo Mahine, Nana Boama, could be the fourth. Ono so achewa kunyo so power central region. Ono so me papa nono. Na me di nchake siya ma central. 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Sena ubusa no. Jana se press council. Emse 1974. Ena. Yewe. Ye establish Ghana Citizens Council. Obunni beka say governing law omo act no. Na ya set ni upset. Ni juma ne say omo a obi a okra ne ma ebe krom ha. Ana say we export ne ma if you krom ha.
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0: Non-tax, and we are there.
1: The commercial activity, they say, we do port wa. Say, we need money, we clear the moving them. Na yen charge you the marriage ni rent ni wa wa no obia apart from taxes no nema utwetwe nyina no GPS authority na approve rate no je say
0: but in tia mama ho
1: GPS authority there shipping lines no and the tia BFN service charge ema GPS authority na bibi wo I consume so so a ye bibi kito e bia ye tia a on top of the imports, no, and also so about shipping authority, be big to be. Now, the account no there. Nema to say utia to say shipping line charges, the rent, and then unia depending on the efficiency on the port. Sell nema no bar. She say be a nema ba port. Uko kle. Na GRC train mami inspecting answer. She say GRC ya inspection na delays a baby beer from that inspection. No. And so say the cost be a bread importer. So say cost be a bad importer no so by law no. And yeah no tia. Because a cost no anya on any fee or no ni a bia or kofani maybe anya nas or no akwe one tia bibi ni akofa delay no about the but say delay no fee state agency and na any adapt actor. And so tia. See making sure say one yeah man no be pintem na any extra charges be any on no nejuma no anko famba any ownership is of tejuma because I know they're very important for trade yes sir trade facilitation when your problem say any man and moving them across the borders
0: it is a vase a ship be a bar money no man bamo
1: debbie
0: a cooking van
1: ship no bar say any man was ship no shipping line also a bit free shipping line also about terminal the via infancy tema kapua na what for our clearing agent? Clearing agent, no. Obviously, say what you are duties. Say what you are shipping charges now. Shipping line charges, but what? Obetia. Ah, say shipping authority approve so sa shipping line charges. They obetia. Say you approve it. They obetia. Now what? Yeah, what clear on you? What you are duties? Now what clear on you? Maybe obetia charges. Be a yeah approve ya. Yeah, you clearing agents for so dia. Now what you are no? Now what you are mako. Say duty no ebi abu wana ya as I say duty no unti mintu ya ebi onya time bakra obako to warehouse arrenti atrain nyenti ka na wobetu ya na odi nema ko
0: eti wo de duty nyema na
1: mosisi duty de e tax ntenu de ko diary ho
0: I see na say enkomo bi bai na the Ghana Shippers Authority council and authority
1: is it the authority
0: Ghana Shippers Authority, any customs, any adjudifo, you see be the Pelican AI.
1: Aye.
0: Aye, mona, what they buy, I mean, just say, Shippers Authority, the Ghana Shippers Authority, they buy, and now say, GR,
1: they buy.
0: Okay.
1: No. I had drink a crack, because, Yembremuno, Uba Ghana Ship Authority Act 112 ye passe ye 2024 October ye passe July and President Nanado Danko Akufo-Addo accent into law 2020 October 2024 na chese u pese odi bibi ba potwa already ye wo ICOMS ye wo system ye friend ICOMS
0: ye re there
1: and no ye port system wa we say unyama no ba information nyina wo I just say, and then I say, okay, bill of lading, nay duties, nay again, you know, ukum, tihona, customs, nay customs officer, no nay, heavy and then bishia. Now, my share valuation process, nay assessor, no makas, okay, duty of betweeny, now, nay man, say, I'm making sure my inspector, I'm making sure, say, bibia, and then the quem. It's, you know, I'm the AI, no ban. almost CEO, almost issue with under declaration of duties. Intino, almost the no ba. Now I'm plug it revenue leakages. Ne hono, Mr. Reka, me ne GRA, Minister of Finance, and Yadrin. Because, bibia, ye de ba, ye nye enough stakeholder engagement based on data, no. And the problems ba. Once a business there, are there a business, chi ni unproduct, cost unpredictability of running best here? Say, me, but ye mean business, that me bohoka. Na me who say, oh, ye won me, ye beko June. No. Na, nyama me a me a car me bono across road yes ana me so nyama me ton no me de nyama ni be me de memory price and be sika beto so se me so menya mfaso inti won pe bibia e be critics a bibia e friend on for example I mean who say cost no e ko for mo e ko so ti omo de AI no buy no stakeholder engagement no ankoyi e no rolling out them say match ho baby now e buy out no utie one more crane man near there, not just say, a safe jesse. Duties not qua ne cosro. In see, if you muna any freight for there's no edin commone, a customs phone be din commone in Muserabi. Dear Cosuno, I say, a na bano. On yuzu data no, I was system, Muser. Amount for I didn't yama ba for years, and finds over from 2023 to 2024, 2026, na me kratausa. Minim duties are mitia. Me ba, it is a odi system me banana all of a sudden. No. Se kana me tuya me the container 20-foot container banana ebi a assuming se me tuya 1 million Ghana cedis. Na se se me the sa container ba o se 1.5 and 2 million na. Me hakakra.
10: Yeah, just say sorry you too because be our review the in app
1: Watson. Yeah, yeah, sir. Because say. Se ube bibi ube ma bibi akosura e wose nipa no e one net sense no expect because se nima no ba no no wa any calculation se me try you to say me e bi kra na answer na container be dukra no aton emu 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hwe evaluation ni assessment process say what is the duty na problem all Ghana ne say Ghana ne ade ba ko no we hwe na ni evaluation no range ni ye high e bit me ye 50,000 Ghana bit me ye 300,000 Ghana one item with me ka ba ne Ghana odi aba no same ka odi ba 2 months later bonus evaluation no ye different.
10: What accounts for that?
1: Say ranges no. The same vehicle no. Say me use manufacturer price, me use dealer price, me use obia obetonga. Inti no. Other countries no. Ranges no ye that high. Inti assessment no. They be ano. Not within the same fencing numbers. But ye de ano ye too wide. Inti no say yes ana. Not the discretion no abeto customs officer no name clearing agent so and I want me support say say range near higher clearing agent also or ye juma man client be fighting for low number what you say inti ohwe system no ma ya establish sa norm no say okay name ni bo hwa e ba based on the wide valuations no omo pick low numbers no inti Mr. Reka say you want me fair no say e under declaration and you under declaration the system of wide ranges no na akofa sa system naba nti no ya ka say an declaration na customs officer ni clearing agents na GRA licensing omumienu no all of a sudden you see sangrofo no eya under declaration na GRA's officer bia se ni officers and clearing agents no enye bibia ye papa se ne de omunyina eye go for me, Jumama, or no Jerry, and to bet me a sanction of a tree. Timmy, me feel, sir, I didn't know buying and say, you use the data now, what system is okay. And for 3 or 5 years data, say, sir, goods, yeah, be, ye tia, duties, ye tia, no, a ye sign, near share duties, no, near benchmarking, near castle, okay, they say, no, near first the golden say, your share system, no more, say, na mutia. ABI if he said the mutuano and also you perse increasing no and I say sanity it is going forward no you be use that system way no mu na what your mase na se nipa no minim mami bi owo kumase obaya standard roofing or crowd roof roofing materials fee amanone na ebe do ye na ni duty wa assess onim so tua de bia no this time a buyer no so tua 1.3 almost 100% increase. Tia no no what on ni amere na what on ama costs mere no se se wonya den waboka so intino media me say government ka say or revenue leakages are me no economically no me a bit conservative say me believe say business o person ko no ye ya e say o de worship mu ni obi bia e hye private sector mu intino say o pay more taxes are support the private business. Na be bring make ho na j taxes na say kakra na e wo ho na omo ye business no
11: na suffocate
1: na wo suffocate yom e no no e mo a o ma no
11: okay but me sure say e ba be here very topical so far as former CEO o hu say abana se san the position kakra na say still a problem na
1: o oh still I wo because one thing I'm cry how many say we many clerics no kasai no. Omo claim say one of the reasons why Pomika AI no ever high figures no ne say Pomika AI no company na a buyer no ye ti omoka percentage of duties are on assessi inti no eya in the company's interest or be picking high values wa because say who jo make say me assessi percentage of me assessi duties na duties am assessi no which make percentage and they say me for high values are mi agmakuta no kosro
11: uta se the more awenya no the more revenue a bit me rake you for the easier the more was also commission be kosro
1: eh intimi no na te say indirectly no o the tax ato important also indirect tax say ne be kan no intinu meme die misreka senka wo mon san call back to the drawing board no mon ye stakeholder engagement no o mon use the data na what system no no no money importers no nave clients no tenancy na ye omo hu baby I said niam no da na ye nsa omo person mo ya omo nsa omo tmia sign but asset say no roll out na ankoyi edi ensa mebre aba porto
11: na me person bu say adenti na mo ya mo say nave just only agent me na makofa ma ade aba me na me kokoto ma ade it is a me baby me no ma adenti na say me di agent ni di me ni.
1: Okay, sir.
11: Sir, no, so my bills cost, bro.
1: Oh, that be me in Canada, sir. Sir, in business, if every be principal agent, your friend saying, you know, who your principal agent, you be a wasumano. Sir, open, I want to submit me a copoto. I could clear. Only, sir, issue I was taking, sir. GRA, dear. Sir, ban the taxes, sir. On penny say wo no so won't ya o duties are won't mean clean your man. Intinu agent no dear won't wa fan say or ye juma ma ja say and ya by force. Opa use agent. Opa men use agent by agent no agent you be a wafano inti say we na ofa carpenter or your agent. Principal owner or your principal.
11: A possible say we meet me a you know more port abra
1: only subject matter expert. Agent no nim how to get your goods out. Obey you name fi porto efficiently. What do you say? Send it there, do maybe a wo onipa or expertise. I was edgeman. Declare agent and who ya say Udiama no ba port about the Ubrika's ecosystem, no tia see to be wow. No way you name no efim. If he port on. Now, no, so so ni kakrano, or their man. Agents no omunjiks kakese.
11: Yes, sir.
1: Be sure, pa.
11: To be almost charge based on duty, a utia.
1: That be duty, the tax, and the government, na. It's the same.
11: How do they charge? For instance,
1: the free forward has no rate, no. Who share cheapest authority here? A kahon. Ah, yeah, ni omo tina si assess here. Yeah, de, yeah, ni omo agree say, we no bet me a charge.
11: Chime first, ubi kuyi, RAV4, Toyota RAV4. Sena agent is waji.
1: A
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1: 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And not the obenya problem because between GRA and Ghana Shippers Authority, no obenya problem, say, importer. And who say, I buy our law, our loss. Until you share Shippers Authority law now. 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Or register with GRA, and so register with cheapest authority. It is all ABB, Nasa, and ya. It bit me a sanction on, or Mranum. It bit me sometimes a criminal.
11: And Crawford complains, and I'm agent, James Sikana, or Koya, when she be a Yino man on the Wamana Che, and a DND, and the Yametis Abbey.
1: Ampa, and also war, send a dear, it may be a war, and in Susan, so, Ebia, say, infants, who see Dinah Kofa, Mason, and a carpenter, Nasa, plumber. Nene omu njina ana, omu yedi ya wope. But, no, se bibi basa ha. Mesre se, uye importer. Nase, uni u agent wa problem biya. Kwa Ghana Shippers Authority, kwa reporti. Se, agent no, uni ni wa problem se. Ombe fre, agent no, na uma sobe problem nama.
11: Ana ina muama agent ni, agent furi ina wate ma.
1: So, omu wopot. Na se, ebi,
11: ano omu wopot.
1: Uba kumasi ya. Yewe agent wa, uko paga, agent wa. Bebi ya, ye, trade point be our Ghana no agents were only say because majority of imports no any exports the last point of you know be bre no alpha seaport no hona agents no because be a ye fatema porta 1.3 million when be say TUs containers eba country no you need ohia agents on be bow ah obeyi uniema. Because never maybe I'll be a container, I bano. And then you papa codia. You papa says five, and I share one container. Boys were a container, no.
11: And I see if we had a container, say never.
1: Oh, it depended on the size of the ship.
11: For instance, just giving the range.
1: Oh, no. I mean, to me, who figures, no, because, you cast 1.3 million, TUs now. Different types of, cargo ships, how more packing, any goods, no, you be determined. You know, different, difficult to assess.
11: Mm. Well, say, former CEO, and then how are you with your time? Are you into private business or what?
1: Oh, say, me before, now me a consultant, energy, ni infrastructure, ni nyamanyama sana. Now me a consultant, my ejuma wo, ebutre, ama companies, they say, Albama Corporation, a Fortune 500 companies, and my ejuma ma United Nations Foundation, as omo energy, West African Energy Representative. Ansana, meba, abemu, abeye juma, ama Shippers Authority. No. Na ya baye no so, yeni ya passe new law no, nedi 50 years. 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
11: buankra inland port ye be wie da
1: oh mejidi say ni dey start in 1999
11: the bias dey ya somewhere
1: else funding model yeah funding model na ye use yeah Nana, the Dunko Kufado, Emerson. Government to buy and not your social shame kakra. To a shame, well, I feel you won't say, okay, I send you anyhow, until I'll continue. Now, the main point of the port, no, they say, a bare railway, a fee, takra the port, a befa, bonkra, aqua, tupaga. It's a railway, no, here. And no, a port, no, sir, a baby, a bonkra, one, the name of a baby, baho. Manufacturing, ni processing, ni packaging, ni adi. Inti no, ebe ma huwa ebe industrial zona. Se pese ye na special economic zone kura ebe timi jaye. Aye di mpuntu bibe beba asante memo.
11: Alright, mufi sui ene sedye, aba fufruye oba e ne norma. So sui ebe ne demu?
1: Mi se, eba economia, ye wo different ideas. ewo hawa yeye economy intia no mesreka current government no mean take omo economic policy na se because economy there owo monetary policy and our fiscal policy the monetary policy here we see ka Central Bank of Ghana interventions and fiscal policy here Ministry of Finance ni policy odebeba ebe ma economy ne grow na we use monetary policy ese o de fiscal policy so ka ho because they say you know it's because of COVID near the end, and that inflation you know, was through. Intino, yeah, started good purchase program near the end, na inflation about form near the end. I'm buying a number twice, say I'm so bad for loss at the end, inflation about form, na exchange rate about form. But what's that? Say, ABR, we use $14 billion plus, say, we reduce the dollar no, from 14 to 12. Na at the same time, no. Ushe Ghana, three main economic sectors now. A Greek economy. No. I crash it completely. Because Ushe, prices of corn, ne beans, ne cashew, ne cocoa, ne adia. And ko ye. It is, we use me a monetary policy, ne se, one, the ye economy, na one for production, one ye policies be a bit boosted production, ne, a bit make sure se, disposable income wa man for base media business near there. Kun se koko no Ushe Ghana yeah demographics no 25% peri-urban, another 25% sorry 25% rural urban, 25% peri-urban, now 50% rural. And now 50% na rural no. A Greek na main engine of the rural economies. It is who and a koko ye the main driver of those economies. It is what do sako ka koko se siya. Not just say, sir, rural economies, no. What destroy omu base? Just say, and I'm say, ye importe bro near DNT, no. I must say, no. Sir, economic policies, now, you see, ye focus so much on dollaromics, now, dollar na baform, no. Still, no. A Greek, dear. A baform, just say, a more bubukra, because fertilizer near the crossroad. But what should be offer a bro bagger? First, now, 1,000. Ultimate tone be 600, a quark or 1,000, they say, 350. You say, I know, but do a brain area 350, a brun go, a be pro, a month for bunch, a pro, a foam, who call me Amy Consuencia, a circle my proposal. Do one, a queer for, I just say, almost so dear bobo, in tea. Agriculture also contributed almost 50% to your employment, in tea, say, BBC or Agrica, a young hochery. Eba papa. Intino, ya best government na say, omo ye monetary policy na, omo de buy say omo ye good ni adie no. Kalam say de menko okra, cause ubi enim de koso wo. Na, omo hwe, fiscal policies a bit boosted production na, aristocrat, agric, ne, other sectors na, ya hwe, say na economy ko ni, cause say de economy no, me mi a me hu. Omo plan omo wa ni bebia omo de omai no eko omo no betu nyacha.
11: Well, but I don't have a question about for support former CEO Ghana Shippers Authority yena yena ni din komo yena obisi musa o say why should there be always an agent as an wetime I'm saying musa question did you answer me
1: me answer me say opa wa betime aye it say Mr. Reka yeah, me use construction because I know na ye ubi ati asie because Ghana de ye pe densi. Who see udanya? Opa, wabes miya to a block. Opa, wabes miya paint udany. Opa, wabes miya be a plumber.
11: Nah, me meet me after my blocks.
1: Oh, say na yes, office all ya between see u kwain, so be. You know, agent, no. Ufa agent, because ufi se sa area, no. Or no be more efficient than you. More ufi se, o time ni, expertise in this area and what for agent in say one more.
11: Now if you so decide say wow be famu abe ya.
1: Wait me ako who customs say when you maba. No wako who customs officers no. No wako. Wait you wow bet me ananti mwa.
11: Okay. Now obviously maybe say what is container handling charge? You can container handling charge are there.
1: Ah na say yen fan say when you maba port. Handling charges, no. Sep, ebe ye fish ship, no, so. Dia ma terminal, no. Terminal, no be movie, ako, ha. be movie I be na o kra won ti mi an clear nema no on time e say call warehouse the handling charges there e ka ejuma no port terminal charges no say port say e port bi ano wo ba utua o shipping charges ba e be do wa handling charges na be ka ho ama wotua say o container no
11: wotua say makra de fi be bi na eba
1: ai
11: na en ka charges o mo jimi no
1: da bi en ka ho.
11: It, at what point any gisa handling charge no?
1: Handling charge no, ni nyina ka ho se
11: eno eko wan ho.
1: Eno handling charge no, it depend se rent am be mudia. Se rent in the merge am be mudia. Eno ebi be ko shipping line ho. But se a handling charge most a terminal no na be gisa escal.
11: Wow.
1: Which will be GPH.
11: Obviously on tia se single mini SUV. Handling charge, $8,500. There's a four cars and they all contain anyone. I don't know someone charge it in $8,500.
1: Or can a local shipping line charges and or handling charge?
11: I don't know
1: because and also your issue are shippers authority ni any shipping lines no me the minimum so omo kon se siapa because charges be out to be.
11: Oh, let us say yes, I don't know.
1: Say that and then pass a law. No. That was. Issue and they want say the old law no ne massive authority to me say yes set the charges ninjina ye approve it. New law no buy no dear. They say I know yeah ne omunina at nasi say there be charges ni be wa because for example what do container bar one bill of lading it was 10 containers. Now what you are handling charge for each container if it be local shipping line charges now and ma ubo no cost no na any shipping lines no any drink. Omo claim is say, yeah, airport no inefficiencies be wahwa, and ma omo expend it sikamo SSA omo. It's yen share value, omo value of service no. Tis uncommon no, a cost is ya, umberious I know. Na omo service our problem.
11: Yes, moji, a can say, container handling, moji valuation, please.
1: Yeah, well,
11: Mr.
1: Leo, GRA form no so
11: documentation.
1: And no say government taxes. Taxes and no there ohwe oje o duty e form na. Ni nyina wo so. They no dey abide na assessese huntua. By law, abide na be dwahwe
11: so. Na abide ya so ni shippers authority.
1: Oh yeah, but shippers authority about tax side na. And no there ye mem and ye GRA. Ti so ohwe o form na o dey tua duties na. Charges na wo so ni nyina no. Ya tro ni nyina na setua. It's a duties idea, and we dey embem.
11: But wouldn't a chief of by Algeria say, "Oh, clear on normal free port"? I say, quite tedious. Could they be a move to me? I won't be big a grammar.
1: And no, na me purchase a public AI no. Hona yenche because issue no air because of the number of agencies near what port wa. As OBI as a container no funding same. It is a container bar, shipping line war, terminal war, GPH war, customs war, Ghana Standards Authority war, and so be a Juko be bit Dubai porter, port no, authority no, our system be a friend of port community, agency be a cum, it is a office, customs a delay, Unyamana, or no bit me overrule, said there be, or no assess, say, the customs no, or no, on time be na on my container no movie. Iti, but you say port no inefficiency, sir. Oshe, West Africa, nina, ofa, Togo, ne, Cote d'Ivoire, ne, Ghana. Ye port no, na ye, most inefficient. But at the same time, no, services no was from two share, ne, maybe wa, ne, maybe wa, or cook, obi, airship, eko wagodugwa, or the befa, Togo, onfama Ghana. Nyema disu also wa, better so wa debefa Ghana. Obi aso wa ye sementa, wa deba kofato gu.
11: Are they?
1: Because, ni cost of, not duty so, but ni transportation, ni inefficiency cost no, ay additional 30%. Baba beda so. Nyema mati na sikra avisa discussion no. Inti no, asa ye febi bi, di bottlenecking. Tu share ya investment di ba porto, nana, MCS 30, President Joma my first term now. Now the subject was so. Ah, yeah, Juma be a port or a lot of investments are bar. umbe research adwuma ni nyina no na port no aye more space abaho na aye more efficient ndi
11: no so well, me port sem no enya de a mi she de ni mu funi ma ti enkrofo kana na mde ebusa ndi me deso waje atum se de o.
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11: Because you beat me on my night.
1: Ongoing process. GPHN, GRN, Shippers, Dimakotini Pass.
11: It's me, I'm a Yaganan, I'm a normal Baportoa. Charges are Mitriano, and I'm Mitriano. And who will be our Burkinani and a normal bar?
1: So by international convention, you know, transit cargo and say Otuani maybe. Because international convention they say country be our only port, you know. So from country ni porta. Wow port no or the name ba so the woman in Yamanoko.
11: Hey. Na ye tihanuma ye no ye men no ye tia more than Burkina Faso ni tia.
1: That is supposed to be the convention. And yet, Mbiana, your agency is no ma, Sadi and Okosu. But, say Nipano, young fan and say, only where she dine where area be, only access to Ufi. For some reason, no.
11: Mm-hmm.
1: It's, you know, yeah, access na. And say Nipano ma, Ufa, negate num, echo, on Ufi.
11: Papa, I want to say, test me, I'm a mentor, I your friend of Professor Smart.
15: And that's happened for me in Indonesia. After two-year duty in the BBA, you know, comes the handling charges. Uh-huh. So you say, why you, what you are shipping line, why you be BBA? Handling charges, you know, na me person me tears here.
1: Okay, so, say, your duty, dear, all other charges, you know, Ghana Ship Authority, now, first of all.
15: And in my view, that should be too much because container na more handle. In fact, from the calculation na me was here, and then I say, so car back could be a inumu be ambaji 8,500 there. Next, all the multiply for next, the container handling charges in Kwa can go as high as to 34,000.
1: Yes. Hi. Me know you agree. Sir, intina. Who pass it? Who the new law? Who pass new law now more to me?
15: Yeah.
1: Who bet two? You may be bra. Afa system. Afina. Almost nasi. Every views any money. Handling charges, shipping line, local shipping line charges, administrative charges. charges be brewa wa and can duties no wa. Yeah, I said yes she na ye ye manage na a buffer. Media may no yard.
15: I see in the currently there are normal say container ba ku betimi age handling charges ye ye e dia free dia ko hake ke no 34,000 on the container
1: e no dia me support it in your pass law no say e high because
15: I see
1: say ohwe o bill of lading now ohwe say bill of lading no were multiple containers sir obeji charges no on each container yes so ye nyom nya adwen say say ye per bill of lading no ye another friend me fan say debate are ekoso tino say omo release engagement in na GSC shippers be use omo law no e release nia obi antua they no know yeah there ekoso say say beti omo ni shipping lines no need freight forwarders no yard
15: and the handling charges are different from valuation
1: dey GRA customs valuation so of value item no we who say obetu taxes ahin.
15: And you know, so just watch Miss Cass and I can. Me near my bar, over Jimmy Tour. When I will share who say, oh, for A, B, and C, and yet you are to say. Sir, calculation now, we are now printing out maybe Lama and only valuation. That means I'm to your home. You know, and now I want to mention.
1: Okay, sir, when you're my number. Indeed, between customs officer and clearing agents, you know. Umber, Nancy, you're my number, the buyer, the value you're saying. One of make us a problem with your system no.
15: Name, okay.
1: Range near too wide. In the end, no wage and back of fighting for low value. Say, on picky low one on that, on my tax, no, it was so. It's almost debate here, and I say, almost agree. No assess tax, no, was our value, no, final value, no, so. Then, what do you charge with you?
15: Well, but what the money will be being annoying too much.
1: It's in your pass alone. Me encourage you, so be a fast act 1122 no and on kind. Mu say yes. My powers be bro mufanya juma.
11: Zabafo sapon, send me jai sa gentleman we are.
15: Oh my view.
11: First time.
15: I'm not satisfied, but my fans are really not satisfied.
1: Buza questions nibye. Send it.
15: Question them maybe
11: some but we'll see. Baby, it's the shippers council. Some of us are running efficiently. And then, every now and then, you chop. What we need to do is, I see, I'm saying, yeah, I'm saying, yeah, I'm saying, yeah, I'm saying, yeah,
1: you're operating executive presidency. I'm saying, changes there, but, your work is going to be eddy. But I know
11: based on what?
1: I know there may not abide on your dream because per the law, no. Once we be interview, no, na what you find in the memo, no. Untiminyinedi. Inti, I'm say, Ghana Maritime Authority, kra, where can you be the court of Mugwini? Inti, no, say,
11: who you where the announcer will resign?
1: Oh, say, me there, say, president appointing me, inti, no. New president, basically, I can say, untiminyinyinyinyinyinyinyinyinyinyinyinyinyinyinyinyinyinyinyinyinyinyinyinyinyinyinyinyinyinyinyinyinyinyinyinyinyinyinyinyinyinyinyinyinyinyinyinyinyinyinyinyinyinyinyinyinyinyinyinyinyinyinyinyinyinyinyinyinyinyinyinyinyinyinyinyinyinyinyinyinyinyinyinyinyinyinyinyinyinyinyinyinyinyinyinyinyinyinyinyinyinyinyinyinyinyinyinyinyinyinyinyinyinyinyinyinyinyinyinyinyinyinyinyinyinyinyinyinyinyinyin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
11: kill him out.
1: Or there be a letter by from Callistus. Say president say order must say. Na on also the Obiba Ebetwa Jumanosu. Jano Boni Bieni.
11: Any Mao S Gracia.
1: Debi o see you S Gracia Bieni.
11: Juanyri.
1: Ebi.
11: Na they survive.
1: Oh, say me wa me juma. Say a bind me kosumye. Me sumye ria.
11: Aya ko constituency.
1: Ah.
11: And he can say former MP Goyle, what do you say?
1: Lawyer Osepempe.
11: Osepempe. Eya uhuno.
1: Pa, na kama nini nika sa.
11: Uhuno anuwa chiana mame.
1: Mechiano pa, mawse. Wabu anu kwedu ze.
11: Umembo anu kwedu, me say first, na nwa nime ye fine.
1: Oh, ya lele diya aligisi na uye.
11: Nwa nime ye fine, but.
1: Umembo anu amani.
11: Eji, yebe dasi, yebe se shebi, mana.
1: Yo. Eji, Dr. Smasman, support. Many words. A mutual and friends be
16: there. I see, but in the mission.
11: How come you in TV?
16: I know, sir, no, Ken,
11: Professor Spasapona, or acting in Canada, before then, na Utie, and Koma, yene, Honorable Kwesi Baafo Sapon, former CEO, Edin Komo.
16: In one word, how do you describe Sapons? Who say, Yehonjopa?
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1: 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Ghana Institute of Freight Forwarders. 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
2: Me jesue bro.
1: Ye de ye huye. 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
2: Okay, all right, me ni zamo adwendwene ye hook masia na bantu ma boy de enye de ya ye be tie kumase FM station from Badia yo but yo port nkomo die na na one rasa po di no
1: na ko ko e na ye se wo pese wo kasa enti bisi wo ntie bi nti wo te ha.
2: Ah, okay, all right. Oh, and some more canning now, okay. Now, area, Bakum, you be. And eh, say, it's a wild do near my bar, now, wow, beating you near my. I know, Cassa, wow, beating you near my, and Nana, the person who's going to crash. Most of the time, your agent to phone, and you say, oh, sorry, I know a bill company, now, who could you near my port? Customs, a registering. Customs, a training. Your draw exams because of the technicalities of a Jumano HS code ne signyam because before say what they were invoice ne information big custom system ne so ama custom setting access with duty no I was so choose the right information HS code when you are the good so and sana custom thing you know nyeshe crash obi abeti mi eyi onu anyama eno ni ade anam person church room and number 2 obi bisa say fat obi be message by say 8000 Ghana cedis be for one car
1: yeah
2: normally say o full container ba na container no bibia ye wo dia eno no ni obi ani asem eno no charges ni totally different na de nipa ne ka no eya ti se de na uru asapo oka bibi se sometimes 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sa clearing agent the other side ni so ye se that same agent ni be ti me consolidator consolidator ni se ni partner o US ho no and a car ni pa 4 and a 5 ni ma boom e di go one container nti e ba ono o 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charges including on the road no operational expenses in Ghana. Nti wo agent na ye consolidator no a partner wa hano. Wo na be se adwuma ni nyina. Na wo wi a omo omo ni ama wo mu no. Wa cha ma wo mu according to the size of your cargo. It you know se shiny panu tia 8000 a. Wo di kan wo agent wo di kan twetwe sa charges na ko be kwa ko twetwe apart from nyina apart from duty. In this 8000 no it is inclusive of shipping line charges, terminal handling charges, all other expenses, including agent in Ankasaso service fee. It is anything there, 8,000.
1: Yo, Mati, may I sure say, any power of Busa Sabna, what say her? Intino, the work in an OT. It is, Sabi, anyway, you better say, now you move on.
2: Mr. Bedassi, pa.
1: Nana Esiama Pepra, a vice president, Ghana Institute of Freight Forwarders. Well, Professor Sapon,
3: boss,
1: I've been doing a bit me ako because nipa na semo obaya na nyadia or the ebokwedu.
3: Yeah, me ni anu me work Kumasi Technical University. Mr. Sapon, omusho muchiao, lecturers ni bebre ti o procure.

0: The NBA playoffs are underway, and now you can trade every game on Kalshi. 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Trade on anything.
1: Free speech and under siege. At long last, Abronye is out, but with conditions. And then Honorable Ayine say, Gavin is not gagging free speech. You are only exaggerating.
2: Okay, Ghana football, dear Kotoko, the 7th.
1: Are they almost strike average, ne? 10, 8, 6, 7, 9. The average is around 7.
2: We are GFA, the Ankasa, 7th, yeah.
1: Chief.
3: Well, I think it's a match at here for now. Machi ya minu ya numa, ena minu mbabe yesho hano pa yinzo. Jidi se ubi ya mwe ya. Yeah, Ken. Free speech. One of the tenets of democracy. And in terms of governance, so. Any government be a obetumi uphold you. Aye free speech be a no so no. And by a say, oh yeah, oh practice good governance. Na you cast a free speech, I did any free speech. Say on Timmy Muni be a GD say, sir, I send Hano, and you may be unkoya, obetumi a sorry. Na what you mean I can't be an hour, I been a boony any dear quine so. And the Emra Quinso. Can they make a jazzy? Obu,
1: me too,
3: Emra Quinso. Na the Edica, you know, Obu, ni any DNA, a optional. They make a jazzy. But Emra Quinso, dear, a false. Says, oh, if you say, Obe Famra Quinso, now they account a cassachere in Nipa. Ibu, dear, Obu, in nature, no one said the more dear. And I demi can't jazzy.
1: So,
3: Obu also so are. 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
3: 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Enti freedom there eh, is very good. 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Aye, my organizer, I was ante Francois. 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Ono any die no.
0: The NBA playoffs are underway, and now you can trade every game on Kalshi. 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
4: So, dear, make a chance. We share our photo photos. 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Ken politics e ye ina ano is about relating to the public. Policy is about relating to the public. A casa I bet na e pakai. Uti bim fozo obise change na de wa kan nipa mfa nya adwuma. Obi owa o kasa opa no tie. Obi owa o kasa opa no obi ontie. Ni nyina ye the way obise ya presenting so. So presenting and presenting ya. Obi timi kasa nipa o kasa idie. Na na uti zo timi kasa sa no because nipa de o si kasa idie. We say timi attracting obi attention. 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They don't know, they don't have the act of public relation. So your party executive, or your party communicator, no, you say, Bekao party moon, some DSU party moon, never chere, o man foa, o mua bonte, no moon tea, no moon to a banfa mao party. Some people think, oh, be the dear temper, and a bema, a man foa, a teamy. 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So, enti se, wose obi ya party communicator, you should learn the act of public speaking. 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Ebi ya the whole month, 2 months, na untemenka. So who's a ma call off a pair and I just say, and your my course will MPP mono, eh, idea, and shada nya, idea, and papa be a mammy, sir. And then your my course will system, no, idea, dear papa, sir. Sometimes you have to restrict yourself and make sure, say, when tempers are down, you come out. Yes. Okay? Public relation, one of the barriers of public relationship. Obviously, when emotions are higher, you don't communicate, you don't talk. So want to make sure, no, there are so many things, I they were actually barriers of public relations and barriers of communication in the system. So, enti me die ye bitufo aka akire obi ase e kwan ne o ma ekono ye nye very careful about the way we talk o die so fi so o ti be fa mra anya juma go back to your culture na we norms ah o culture said 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He knows a lot about communication. And once a terrible okra no be wa or can sema. Nasem no unuka. Anybody may be I do we boa nasem no unuka. Lady Baku Kradia Mekovia or say muka can say kumna na doma na kufu kuna na domae. It won't say I know say Afidia Kazim Kubia Mosum Ben be say and Rani ya kwaireno. So a ban is anwa and ya papa. Mumma kwan na nipa ntumi enche na adwene even advanced democracies and advanced countries you know they allow people to say whatever they want to say but with the limit yes we kasa no the limit yes the limit eto the dey kanu me I will never ever support say obi ni do obi atem I will never ever support say obi kasa ntie obi I will never ever support say obi woni ma say
5: to some extent
4: o say
5: eye system no e na ma ibinu ma ye encourage to be irresponsible. Yes. For instance, say me babet na ha. Na ma bedi atemwa bedim penimfu atemwa free. Ubia nyame hwe. Sanye me sorry a de ono so so e ba na say the whole radio for so taking a cue from me and so be yesa. Enunti na sad na ba because oh ya ye we ibinu ma say omo de omo ye license
4: resort,
5: irritants. They do that on daily basis, both home and abroad. Enti, anybody na binom beye.
4: Okay. Empenyimfo ni bi mo Ghana na mane yesa. Woni mi say, se si omo mo kan okore no. Ni pa nzo so omo so dan omo a omo di din
5: ko. Say say be the hawks.
4: Oh, o di din ko fa temo a. 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I know this is something that is there. You want to see? Oma bua, omu wa social media tima, omu wa platforma. 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Udi di atemu ya, you go and take your money. 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Go and do it. It's like a. I just say,
5: Edi police for atemo na binim se police for mu ye se e wo kumase se ye ye ni nyina police for rote eno de ye nche no na obi enso so fofro kokoka se na eno na ya na me
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5: Hey, one idea.
4: Anything I'm gonna say, depending baby, nipa no ayon kofako. 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
4: 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Kini zisi amu noka say. 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
5: but you see I mean dwira ho amenti you ewi ase se obi a ade we mi twichema professor smart sapon ena me akasa bi nu asafo duku the fago was very very sarcastic but very civil ena kosika ma me kasaba Me ya sure say enipa enye se wo keka ya ene ya kase we not too long ago there was this gentleman on social media de bia na odidi atem oh na busa ya one side of the political divider na on se wo 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
6: an count dia ase
5: fa eh wo ya ya ma wo hini wo hini proper na o endorse no eno so ya no di ase ni so enti attend you no I don't know well Adeline Chirewa was Bracknell, United Kingdom of Great Britain. Wasn't there Thomas, Mr. Thomas, Kwesi Asamoa, also was East Croydon. And now you're better than Tino. You're far closer to the issue. Now you're more tinkwa near Mumbai, Pamounti. Mr. Thomas, Kwesi Asamoa of East Croydon. Happy birthday to you from Adeline Chirewa. Ajua Tundra, also so over Canada. Na dodo na time out to use no one from Ajua to Kessie. So now I see a car be who. Professor Sapon, what's the laughter for?
7: Oh, no, sir, Tundra near car. Okay, first I'm Kassie be a Canada first at Toyota.
5: Ajua Tundra, aka Ajua to Kessie.
7: Ten year car, some longer.
5: Happy birthday to you, Ajua. Yame and show so now on count. Na wakuma swadi na emremu berma yao eki ukunku ewe nyasu utum wase I think the NDC government and the party are confused about the free speech topic you are discussing instead of condemning their NDC communicators and that idiot somewhere with his useless comments they are rather happy with this unnecessary arrest going on in the country. And my regards to the Ghana Youth for Change and Development Group and our Lady Commander Vera Oye. Okay. Lawyer.
8: Ken.
5: Talk now.
8: Madam Ken, Yedikai, Sandy, if you are seeing a dear tomb, say, or maybe I anxious say, any part far would ye fundamental human rights by your Jumano. Ghana, I am so. Ye constitution as ye mam rakesi no kunino and also hesadian na sa ni pa fa hundie no bine fa hundie otime kan wadwene e chira wadwene e di asem tuja e bibi nkoyi a o ma mam fohun sadie we nkoyi na emre bia no.
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8: Public order. Intimidated, sir, and on a Namswa in 2001, in age to Musa Ghana. So be cassette, ya will be, and obi go be who fear. In our young yan, sir, and ya dear Bechino, Yakojina, Sema, Timina, Tumana, say, ya final. Yan yan, sir, we be said, Yawa, Utimiko Saman, and Aqua Jim Pata. Nebum, who buy a criminal called Numa? A rabbi woman, sir, who can Samoa? A bit to me, the Ashango for some Kutuabangu Anna bit to a man as soon as you and the other woman say, you too, police to my good now court to do us. In the engine, I said, and no, in the criminal libel, no. The family aspect, and I be here for say, will be a quick good for you to me as a man. Now, King,
5: Chief,
8: you're not into me, sir, baby, and Yama, I can't corner fat, sir, because I feel no agents the moon. Ah, as I said, you ain't in the pack a crana, a reasonable no in Anno. You bebo was a sardine, Ibisiano. The man had been a man and ya in a smoke, a shaman for whom to me and say. Any passes it to me, a hair independent kind of pressure. No, I say, we've been the intimate kind of pressure in the park. Aquire politics are a big woman, you know. Obi aya de akra sebe sebe e time pa se se hwe nanim e ka kire no na omanfo nyina nya ye mugidi ne buo so nkoma ye no
5: e party se
8: ne asa bona baso obo so bi free cell a detention by ne pega no
5: e de pad aguruso
8: ne de pad aguruso both sides na we call the major political parties both sides in the man can say na no obi ye bi na e ko ye say and we'll be set here, I can be yanchin and tino, we'll be uncabby, Debbie. Bonnie, ya bonnie. Say, I'm sure your security agent is number one for me. If I'm a bit to maybe do a king, maybe a bit do no. It be a bet you in as a mo.
5: Lawyer, dear, ma me can be jit tumpa, say, a dear, ye timid where when ya dear, ye see a qua with your comfort pa. Ya dear, eh. Now, if you cry on your power from so comfort, was almost out 2 pounds. One casa or 2 pounds. But the Mibusan say, woo dear, we are.
8: My address,
5: thank you very much.
8: My second point is, Mummy and Separati Obi Aunim Casa, Ebi Ocasa Mumun, only can you free as some grow account. So be Casanas and watch the names who are some of us can say, maybe a Casanona, be a Chicasana one tea, and a Casa Biodecano, and Quay Mano. Yen ye no free as some crono okano. So who can say mnese won't drink and you'll be able to say, oh, or by so can say prof, or bono mo disu drink and he. And oh, do be at a man's or customer do of number 2 months will be asking him as same okano. Do me a separate and say, if you'll be weakness in communication, and honor, you have fun to say, or did you be at a no, be customer in IT, because I crow okano. Trust me, sir. And even you know me, if you say, he said, as a man, penny for a renner, he addressed and he said, acquire a fast way to be the mode of arrest, no? Even yes, sir. A custom, you know, selective justice and so on, in free accord, sir, will be a bee, will be cast them, yeah, as I say, a genoa, may I have a corner said, fa, and corners, ah, into will be ah. If it's a sign, you know, it's me address, yeah. Second fast year, the policy will remedy me. And you want any power, gonna hang over me, Jatama. Yeah, you go so I'm so abyss in there. My person, my yen or say, my personalizer. But you know, any acquire any baby up fast with them, bra. I saw him in Samoa. Sebisabisa, or Magini, a year to my pa, dear. Jesus, I'm on your side. It will be an amen, yagin, say. If you have uncle for no mental, no. Or performance, I don't sound
7: so.
8: E hona yana jetu bia me yanya anya dwini bi se sanko fo no mo ye bo ma paswa tindi won se mutimi kana won timi kana ye ma won ya kwase faka won timi kana e ya im sa se o mun se dadwini no se da anya dwuma sa ndi ya yen hwe ho so aspect no enti se free speech ne de o ma no e ma obi a akonya se onka ne mum de obeka e fre bibi offensive conduct. Obviously, the gentleman is mature. The way obviously the gentleman is mature. Some of our council, a creative public fear and panic, so it's mature. And it's our aspect, and that's all. In the moment, you can say, so be a dear, yes, sibling, you can't crazy, and him say, a dear way away, idiot. Ukraine, now I'm keeping the opportunity, Senka, Omba Kondemo, Abronian, in your moment, because already party. 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
5: That's the same thing. Ewo most small side.
8: And this is nearby.
5: Obi aye bia ma oko jail.
8: That was the best.
5: Oba aye no presidential pardon unya. Oba the same thing is happening.
8: And it's America.
5: And he's been applauded.
8: And it's America to say.
5: Young kind of crunch here. It's not that I cost. I am a yes say. I didn't see na just say so. Ope say you can say we are good. As I say we are academic, vitriolic. Na hey, oh my God.
8: You what
5: chief?
8: Yeah, fa content no omo content no ntun se ni ni hwe ni o
5: di jina bi
8: en bi attack a personality a different from say o ka se mo e do man fa on the ability to achieve different say me betna na me ka se dia wo kina emra no e makwa na criminal abena ayin say magu hu fenti fa ko
7: defamation
8: no fa ko si o me e wo emra ko se na sama me na me nge me ko je pata mami and you different from say obi say mercy way. What attack a whole service institution government is different. It will be attacking individual. So metana me kaseti ya a former appointee biya. And no, some former appointee no. That's what they make court say. Magu ni ufi. But so be attacking institution. That's what treating Omani in as a mayor di biya. And do Omani in as a found di in as a almost been driven to from there. And no different. Me kase. Ni ina aye said the honorable kanye no. Ya mamre ni ya manye no. So we nanti ya papa.
5: Se obi no obi enya adwene.
8: Oni pani atem.
5: On timi nkase asemo a bia lawyer Safu Duku ken me no enya adwene. Uti anye ya wo asem na wo kan no yen refer to wo maame asebi otine baby.
8: Maame do men.
5: Ana would me a otine baby a onim no na wafa ono se meje na ma
7: ana wajuma wura otine baby.
5: Yes.
8: Civility.
5: Traditional ones, see, pa.
8: Why you take delight instead of your best of you?
5: And you see, you reward.
8: But raw effects, they say, a man for no man, you no. So we take it this thing, we say. And people will say, when we do, you say, we need to make some money. In effect, we're elections, who? To me, you take it delight, they say. You go forward, you have to be the judge, you have to so. The parties will begin to sanction them, say, I'm going to come to the party. We're going to be here, I'm party. But somebody allow, say, both sides, you know, go for me, you have to be the judge, unless you do on my resources, be so.
5: Okay. Thank you very much, Mamen. Wait a sec, Prof. I say we don't need your crowd over can be. So the work can you over can you now carry?
7: We will be cut.
5: All right. And Mamen can text messages. Yeah, Jeffy writes: free speech must never be criminalized, no matter how deep or irresponsible it is. Article 21(1) of the Constitution is very clear, and even sections 4 and 5. Sue in a civil court if you are damaged by a speech. Simple. That is how we can grow our democracy. And absolutely no agent or institution must have the power to impose any bail condition beyond a certain threshold or detain any person beyond 48 hours unless by an order of a court. Yeah, Jeffy wrote that one. Mr. Samuel Pine says free speech is not under siege. It is free speech by NPP supporters and sympathizers who are under siege. How many NDC bloggers and TikTokers are not spewing the most unprintable garbage? You don't see this, Mr. Pine. Sorry, Semi Kwame Kanye. And President Akufo-Addo, President Kufu, Dr. Bawumia, and other NPP officials. They go scot-free because Mahama is in charge. Time will tell, and give time some time. By the way, a very happy birthday to Dr. Matthew Opoku Prempeh, a.k.a. Napo. Napo Sampine says, happy birthday to you. Obanisapon.
7: Yes, sir. I can... Mr. Medoa said, now Mr. Matthew, I'm paying for me, no, I'm no more studio, and I'm paying for my gym, anyone more motion. Minya Penny can come, cause I don't know, cause I told her, we'll be till pa, expecting you to make sense. Now, if you be do baby, no, actually, I find China, when you who cross with you, eh, with on a lighter note, now, eh, if you do, you see, you know, Penny back, when I'm prepare for 2024, no. One of the presidential aspirants, but I had no training issue at the home. Now, mommy, be and I'm one in China, we're doomed to my phone him. Now, OTA, I said, now, Morano was so, so I ran to the number for Penas and Pana. If you baby, then I feel okay, I said, what they put crab about. A sentiment mammy said chere mammy got told me never mammy got told me never mind
8: that's
7: oh indeed oh yeah now you know I'm here now my Murano does I have back to attack a can Zambia I got not your fan chain
5: as it went now we out now crazy aquana you see a drew chain or no a drew chain a fear so we see no Korea, see we didn't win. Now you see,
7: panel to now some way, I said,
5: I feel you. Jesus Christ, won't cry no in the movie. Okay, sanity.
7: Oh, good. The best of me, yes, and so, and now, what is happening now? No, I'm the mood necessary. One more mood justify be rebelling, and I'm saying, be a statue to knee down. Which are MPP for ne do do one have started leading the change process. Omo asate kasase ubi a oyes adi ni BM Rafum ajubre. Ey wa unia koka and crying enye chairman. Enye chairman odin hunko kwepia debi anope me chia chairman. Koka. Na onunso onono he was known to be a bi anko onuso nenisuya shika krabashene eya trendia. Aha. Ne yeah, what trend are all trendy is here now. He is rather calling for calm. And Minya can come to here. Very fantastic call for calm. In terms of you do baby yes, mummy and shine in your intier for 24 day may. Now let's revise it now. Can we be a winny din body who buy? Maybe better now.
5: Major your last and best years me din hear me.
7: Yes. Yes. We are seeing your car the bequire with you. Asa, sika unfanko, ka unfanko, woye member of parliament, da ubi uye di red, ibiwa bechichiri wekunyano. 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
8: what?
7: Which meant to now, aha, what you never be now, baby, and never cost of her.
5: You see, oh dear, what is your can is
7: a dear, Nafi dimbona entimi won na betete won to mabia oja we chirindi we can begin to start from sarkis ya be any reactions are ba e fani afa nyina na ye hu se we na the stopping point
5: but seriously you can and the crisis so dey say we can I had to say me hu se security agencies na so no we mo mam in crisis bia say
7: ta me ba ho it's true because the two general advice now in Penifon de Maya and so nothing about the security agencies for no so nyame ani muni sad some are cause we abey issue because amanfo hu se security for no se kan no etwa hatwa amanfo hu sa meti we mi hu ne sa in fact security for no were lens e were ni president mama say IP address. So IP address, and them said they have been provided with only one-sided IP addresses. And yes, I'm concerned. Say me, the success will be brief. Will be in kumuho no more. And case so muhu. And yeah, and I'm much here. And this one so back home in Nubia. Omuso muwo records of some of these things. And I'm not going to be sir. Anka me yes, sure. Anka balance. And then we will know. Say, in na in your penny IGP and in the team, they are doing the reset agenda and doing it very well. But mesre enkechi omusu omubeye dia ye tufusu biye nya esa kasafo kasafin kanu na ye hwese police nso be mu ni ada ho bebre ye tie ni egbo obi so a ebinum so akoka kanu oba bia eno dia police fonti e kura omu hu kura because anka omudan inte no dia ekwan ne gine ye let's take note of that na se ebeye fair ni akofa ni fa nyina anka menye so se anka obi bewo problem with adi. And I'm a last comment I make and I say sebi na a lawyer safo duku kase semi one mauti atim say no we de nipa ne so obe hia psychological assistance kakra because psychopathic assistance kakra because 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we there adi
5: now say there no cre say a very bad taste em say we are sending my men on crowd a twin as
7: we
5: are but say we will be your worst na or no so no say or ye na or state protection
7: yeah because say my here can nyina no
5: you see
7: kuman penny no kene so what akesefo so we be nkumo mu so mu kika meka benkum ne nifa because the ideology na NDC for near the leftists NPP for near the center rightists omunso muka bebre ah ense me nyina aye die yabronye die kura no si ate bebre yesi judge no eye why no political judge this comment kin yat we kura se no ka about the second court
5: me nifu say no talk and ni e kwa na agron talk aw
7: ah ni
5: but on the ma me tv be the unanimous
7: fc
5: no that, aye. Yeah, but
7: aye nti ni nyina no nya dia nti when we talk about
5: as I say e chino
7: why
5: I just said
7: Mumaye nyina ntue ho fo na nsensu ma wo se a former chief as so that's why you're here assume me crow my chem ho or no so sabi and ye tun kurana for so munya and if you know penifone be no
5: ye kasi ye keni ye pa apart from assembly maybe or kaya or say we are sang kwasno. Being this would be at when I was Bubu Sam Walker. What's it? But we have it to be a year campaign said you're very. But I know there's all right, Obeka.
7: You see, what about my assemblyman Muyum with the Pesameka? What about near Minana Doma Hene and Suya Okan? Do you get it? It's not about insulting somebody, but say we name say Obiwa large following. Now we individual, we do when you basically say Nipa Kroneson. Nipakoni medi webro or metra wabe or ma wefum or nyawe. Unprovoked you sit and say a lot of ebina ya ne yakano. Sometimes I na bit ye more free fancy domaba. I nan yes will be a provoking away what I say unprovoked something. And na me just with the catcher or hene da danas and so that's why hina wo assume area move on say ye jais had ye no.
5: Professor Smart Sapon,
7: social media for one so now you can see the feel in the system. Me student be a
5: Professor Smart Sapon, I have to make progress.
7: Me Manusi, just give me a second. Me student be a mature and I struggle to help him pass. And now cohen not the social media soon would me matter Sapon. Me person may be in my happen, but he doesn't remember. The relationship that exists between
5: give
7: you
5: and me. Give time sometimes.
7: He made you my student.
5: Simply give time sometimes. First of all, give time sometimes. We are trokata tinting TV, metrics, meet me akan. Also, I've always maintained that if we are not careful, social media and our style of public discourse can seriously damage this country. Yes, we are condemning insults and attacks today, but we must also admit that in the past, some people gained popularity and influence through same conduct. Respectfully, I believe even some comments made by our Asante Regional Minister against political opponents may be unintentionally sending the wrong signal. Because of his influence and following, some people may not see it as a problem. But truly, if you normalize attacks and excessive political hostility, it becomes dangerous for our democracy in the long run. Dorso, but my main friend see her. Well, I'm friendly, dear, and we say thank you, King, and have a good day. Have a good day too, Mr. Writer. Okay. OPK, Patriotic Voices, Dorso. So Mahama is a great beneficiary of free speech by calling Supreme Court judges unanimous FC in opposition, but now criminalizing free speech. So we must resist this oppressor's rule by voting for Dr. Digitalization. Odisha Jabengo Hachu. Worst things were said by NDC in opposition without any arrest. If people are not free to talk, they will talk freely with their thumbs during elections. Jabeng, may I sure say this time, you don't have any problem with the way I mention your name. Good morning to you. Teacher Kujo Otepe Inesusu, all arrests of MPP members on flimsy charges are somehow linked to campaign promises, which may not be in the be the intended meaning. Okay, and then greetings to Asante Mayapuka and all the rest. Okay, all right. My man Kofan Kratui, me ba lawyer Saku Fuduku, me busa wa semu kituwevi. Afa, what? Diwe ni akosu aswase yasing oyi omo so omo de concerned. Constituents, what can I almost you know statements?
8: Let's deal with the issues on the back.
10: Hey, ain't you from a jumping through the two to month for dance? So now, the idea, Anyashi.
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15: 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It's a channel, we are true. And you're my one, I won't give you a game. 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

0: 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Yenna ye kobi.
1: 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As I said, me shammy process assist.

0: years the set.
1: Oh, near 24/7 visa access to Bobby Yam. 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And a travel consultation in our shemovi. Now at one share. Yeah, pray. Yeah, better also as a FIFA World Cup 2026. Then be in our cajon. If it's 11th June, it was the 19th July 2026.
0: And the amount to me can't enter my. As I said, yeah, yeah, this is lot no cry, yes, sir. And I'm a son, so I can say, one more on crying. North Ridge, woman in Switzerland and Bezina, a dish
1: and
0: a mope.
1: And the Ajina Hona Ajin number, no, 0257-956817. And now 0257-956864. Ubet in Ukraine, what's up, Womo? I was 0544-347006.
0: 24/7 Vista assist for other romance.
1: Yeah, nice to cross so cock on my wife games.
2: Hello.
3: Okay.
4: All right. Master Planner Junior, Policy Analyst, or say what Germany Frankfurt. Now only MPP Youth Organizer Commander Chris Nana Lloyd and Oho, and what in the text as well. So say it seems President Mahama and his NDC were not ready for power, but he just bombed on them. So how they are struggling to pick up pieces to get to work. The youth are now waiting for the 133 formation. They should fix that together with the Dunso and stop the unnecessary attacks and arrest of MPP members. Greetings to Baba Awal for hosting us in Germany. Baba Awal, which is a several host to Master Planner Junior. Nanka in Tampoto, so by the way, was a Master Planner Junior, Frankfurt. Where are our religious leaders, civil society groups, media, and traditional leaders? People are scared to talk, write, or post anything going on in this country, which is not correct. 2028 is just around the corner. We are watching. Greetings to all your panelists. Francis Adomakon, Ose Obeye, Regional Secretary, Francois Ena Otro, sir, and Komono Baye. Okay, lawyer, let me say, if I my check it, we produce our check it, sir. Concerned constituents.
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4: So one, yeah.
8: But they're kind of okay. It's not that guy. Oh, honorable Muntaka. No,
4: one, yeah.
8: Oh, I mean, I say she have to be able to release, but because yeah, yeah, support, we are supporting our MP. It's so by your princess when someone won't be a Muntaka and yeah, honorable dog, hey, the best MP.
4: Medassi and Opey.
8: Mr.
4: Mutala Muhammad, any attain in Kana. Professor Smart Sapo, and Tina Edinkomo, wa only up secretary, no, yes, on a tray for, and on behalf of, concerned.
9: Of their MP.
4: Concerned constituents.
9: Constituents, yeah. And Tina Meka say, Emra chairman started in the tunnel. Now, honorable, Muntak, Kumbungo MP, Ras Mubarak, nominating Crophobi raise issues. Say, Emma party name, yes, sir. There is one candidate they projected. The candidate has his timelines to go and thank the good people of Ghana for honoring him the second time. Yeah, didn't think any one thank you tour. And so chairman, yeah, chairman. Chairman said, oh, no, so, the party, no, no, and he must go and thank the people, I mean, supplementary or in additional way, yeah, didn't he? I created a lot of some quiet disaffection among party people. Are in favor of the thank you tour because they know Sesebio say yes oh and yes I can mi so na ma me ka say dwae yenjun so ho ba so sabi o yu hu say wo dware e de ehura gu hu so gu hu na jun so de wa enti mi nka say na mi pia ko be famu ade afamu ade ajun so anti no yes u people wa dwin na enye adwuma ade na do hu abejina as dwae yenjun so won tu be enti chama akoda ase me reporter me here yeah me release about a month or two ago no. Mm-hmm. Some of them says they like him, they are likely to vote for him for you know flag bearer contest because oba so obe thank you to no o take it time e chere onu no person obe here if he becomes flag bearer and then Emma he sounded convincing next for me where we are starting oh yes
4: when are we starting.
9: Yeah. He sounded convincing.
4: No, I catch was over running.
9: And I make say, to some of the remarks I had, I can send that part of the report to you, Noah. Or say, Nipan say, and I can even show you the raw data, and I can trace, who he has a mima, your friends, identifiers of my respondents. But, I mean, there are a lot of people who felt, say, oh, obeshia ye, no. And say, mo, ni, ka fa ni ambition, hono. He sounded convincing. What it means is that to many people,

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1: Anwa, Ghana as for mine, no, in your so fast will be. Now make Ken, I can, the debia mechanics will be bigger than the piano, the engine. And no make one them, right? Appropriate, I make my cassa asamono. 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So, what the gunners can be an hour and on your suits as well. It's
2: carbonia.
1: What the gunners can be carbonia, on your suits, because we bring it, but it be broom, the gunners go on. Who wants to be, you know? O diskare to nuru san nuru bi okro timi to na yare na kra onti as yare a obi be no paracetamol be ko no unko a obeto yare ye beto duro san unko a o yare ye koda
3: na uti o eye eyifo powerful sika shushine boy for sika taxes and kitten kitten ticket and the idea build say you 5 year old man or so na o wafa
1: ofa na kwambo
3: zo na
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3: apart from so de beto nuru no kra na obo wa say position bi a on yadi obenya o se na mepe no asase na oye campaign but twist carry na egum
1: na na me kan say ganes ka ho me dey mawu say ganes ka ho fa ganes ka kwambo nso ho uti vanya de pa bia
3: professor smart Kwesi Sapong enter and let's close
4: good me dey doctor yine me menya nka I mean, man, and commenting on those things. Like, I grown from beginning.
3: I am a party for no so hano. And no create woman no. And I watch it. And I won't from crow for you. Gum.
4: Ne. Na fetchi nsemu e biba ba no na enhye nkuran. Ono ankasa Dr. Yin na ankasa kan bi se largely documents about and no they were just full of intangibles. Nya dia lawyer timi jina so de court. Committee members no se se omunyi na obi so obi a obi a ne ne oka. Me nu akuja to ehwe ne foreign affairs so the lawyer Martin Pebu obi sa no beka say he was somehow ashamed of the evidence that came. Yenyi na yo for dom level will tell you say eh garbage na umudibre committee no later into no minyaya anka sisi ya di omayen starting your conversation when some successes come onto the table eh yenda se obi ayate se bia high court say ya jaili and as I pronounce it on somebody's case na nefa
5: retrieve
4: sikebi and as I say ya hey na fi aba table no so this comment of oral is not failing MPP fear officials then you know me name so the beshim kurayo so the bed then you to so big as me nyemru reza obwa wa emre no eh ora is not failing no are you telling me about the anabane de behu dia kro you let the fruits come resource in the bar as for ora the comments ya tete wo hunyina senior ni nyina shim kurai and they are from key members no a no more ora no include no attorney general nti Obi Efanton Jane sabe ebia na won chain na now feel say me no kujja to beg just say $29 billion yeko IMF ko ji say o musi 3 billion en na krono ni kwaye 29 billion now won chain no and you saw all these things what bem muamu committee members nyina say nyina ye nwura
2: but people are facing trial
4: those trial into attorney general there
2: men is regarding
4: na aso attorney general there
3: but say lawyer safudu could the facts will be a facey trial that doesn't mean say we are guilty
2: I'm saying say you and egba said because you become court to say
4: But the word garbage, you know, I refer to those who said it, and they were key committee members. The gentleman said the status of Ora Nagasa the Ney and Shane Crane. Kakra na ba wa Attorney General Hono. Ibu Hono no be just a press conference, no akemu asemi ni nevi asise ni ni koko taye ni 2 days kra. Edubwa hindi ni den ya titi titi ni ni na. Mestrese enough of the talk. Oh, Attorney General said the ball is in your court too. So if I say 100 cases neba Ora. And another 99 year garbage cry one na kane shall win them no. They say and yet me no kuja

0: Tony, yes, but it's over, deliver case, no. Wouldn't that actually win some? Prosecute, monitor those cases, and prosecute them, crack, now resource in free mumra. Now be announced, so.
1: Alright.
0: Yeah, now resource. And only I discuss. Oral is not failing there. He was not part of the committee. The committee said it was garbage that came there. Kakrana about 7 months on Osabi. Cases need to be on my monitor. Ihusen Yeko. But you know, we can't comment because we will wait for the last day. Attorney General, help us when the case comes to a conclusion with Aini and discuss it. Now say it's not failing near Mura. Oh, the Mamura near the but I grown it from Slim Sai, yeah, the lawyers should work on the cases. How they end.
1: Okay, but, but this week, Public Accounts Committee.
0: Yeah, back.
1: Slate for Neko Honoma, one member.
0: Hotel, no.
1: Ebusa, almost say, hotel, no.
0: Yeah.
1: It's a hotel now, about 2-3 years ago. Now you see, still
0: are. Yeah, you're super invested. You can't, so I bet you made up Kobedia.
1: Nanyana, Brenda Champo Kobedia, I must say.
0: Yeah, I'm fine, man. Only a politically exposed person. Always cut, but you see, beer. Oh yeah, politician, you know, to any. Who say Ibrahim Mahama, dear no, over here, on your politician. He's only a brother to the president. And there be a one person better, I'm a politician. Maybe, just maybe, they don't want to sell it to.
1: Alright.
0: And yes, Adi Anka, ubi kite si kana upe, invest, and also me invest, and that's it.
1: The bunny away, and they say, well, after to become a politician.
0: Maybe, just maybe. I'm just thinking wide.
1: Alright.
0: I'm just imagining Nampa, Peset,
1: Tia, Sena. Na, ka, medasi, ano, pe, inu, adaje.
2: You medasi, no. Na, me, ko, Frankfurt, Germany. Na, machere, machia, Madame Rosemary, Eboa.
1: Uwe, koda, be.
2: Uti, eh.
1: Na, me, kasa, usu,
2: uko. Na, ma, kwa, so, kore, mampon, so. Assemblyman, owa, so, kore, mampon. Honorable Parker. Onozo honorable bio but onozo me chia na pa na ya once adibu onzo so ameme kanjan to okra na ya na biwa is on moral grounds and ethical grounds onzo if you are appointed a minister of state in himself with the wife being no bibia beboa especially on your cabinet minister and you need the any bibia in the bibia something is going on in your mind more we expect you to also help the government set the base and your money in a benya positive resource in the bibia ko tirem na went me avoid you na more. Now, Koba say, yes, yeah, the effect, you know, so on the obituary, you know, I do not boy, I'm not successful. On ethical and moral grounds, you know, I never had been cracked.
1: This is here on your cabinet minister.
2: Will you be a man, you send the obituary, man? This is here, he's not a government, he's not, on financial, you know, buying, you know, you know, you need to be a media talk, will tell obituary. I mean, I can mess up when you move your makakoto.
1: Regional secretary in waiting. Yeah, sorry.
3: Ken, you're a bumpy papa. I'm a Ghana man, penny. His Excellency John Dramani Mahama. Chance on the old driving city hall. I would do my aircrow. Majid is 1 year, some 6 months in government, you know, 5 months, you know. So far, so very good. All the economic indicators, you know, have shown to say, Obon Homodin as a son and Yema. I'm a Yema see a Kama Paso. As a young politics, near the Akuma Papa see a dinner. The economists will tell you, say, indicators in there will indicate, say, Obon Homodi. And no near the papa says, Bon Payaman. Now you see some politicizing Yama. Because you do my in your pa, I say. You pack a criminal, you're reasonable. No, we are in trust to see about conducting we. Near here, depending on my kind of crutch. Then the baby has some small gun, and a beer. And you put this to bind in some kind of corner. Yes, you can't see a song, and you imagine some. Yaku, Mitch, I'm a director. Hot. Hot Lutheran Lutis. So I don't know.
1: Minimum.
3: Oh,
2: Amen. Back in. Me kaka me kafa kan loya dey. So we pass you President Mahama na mamu powers pa.
3: What's up with
2: you? What's up
3: with you?
2: Every last week in bay. E call any na be hun.
1: The dollar mo ton say.
2: Dollar is here dollar number 11 point something. They don't got say. But the free last week you call. Last week you know say last week you know an exit IMF. It is here afen on one kasade na adwene. any nampan for do my unibe bo man. One of the man see ano as a conditionalities ni be why I drop wa man see ano. O man do my unibe na eba ba fe na eba yo kwa ba so a. E be mobilize revenue then I say for na I expenditure. E ya fe pa na eba be hunu. President Mahama na mamu skills pa.
1: Thank you.
3: Ajumano ba ye.
1: 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I have found a Premier Royal Bank, Ezoso Boy, Obapa Rose, Pearls Ladies, Nyami Enshaw, Neneye Wawoda, Ohima Abrefi of Abrefi Collections, and they won't cry by saying they are mounting into a Baba Rose of Pale Ladies. Happy birthday to you. Mammy Adwa of Accra, or say, na, ora for Nagasano, or me a Papa Bay, we free Mumba. On this note, we say thanks for doing the listening. Nyami Buadas and they, Yabesa, SCAB, Midami, production team led by Kenneth, the master planner, Obin Asse. And our professor, this is upon by lawyer Safuduku and the honorable Kankam. Meeting the King Edward the Slave, the private chief, Kurula. Nyame Yaduma, that's a name, Yabesa Asia. CCA, Yako Park. So Safuduku remains because of a cup football. Yes, Pep Guardiola, I shall see a son of a few Manchester and a few honorable and other matters. Kosuti, hello, 101.5 FM.

Okay, mini pastor ni atrase ya soba tonu masada kesi ya kumakuma si chairman general wanena pamfo omodi ya kukwa abo unebre ye ye kuremua kopema pramchobre ya gudia unze weekend power sport ana yariye bremo 20 days ure mundial enua black anahumachia mpo black stars against the mexicans yaji tu and what Desmond Ofe was in charge. You ready to hunk about Blaster Squad JFA confirms that June 1. And that's the 1st of June. And a squad in the Eba. Black Star is an enemy. Any Uganda.

Australia home. And if FIFA and 17 World Cup. Ebekoso. House of Focus Salary Brohaha. And also Ebekoso and I had the home come on. Asante Kotoko. How far? So far. Nina, Ebedi Uncomo, Pep Guardiola. Leaves Manchester City. Aston Villa winning the Europa League. UEFA Champions League build up on the Kusu Ekosu. Now watch this and then. Our Budapest. Arsenal. And Paris Saint-Germain. And everybody. Arsenal G Premier League. It's in the last run of matches. And so Ekosu. George Mauli for Mau. Confirmed for Kumasi Asante Kotoko and Swedro Oblak. Say a make or break for Oblak. Medium Sporting Club AG Premier League, you know. Mas Olu Subedine Vivia, Tina Emromani House of Focal Ball across Paul Stadium. Young Apostles Nils Samate, Nathan Anafo. Hey, Jine Vivio Wenchi. Visions near Vienna. Moro Idrisu Jine and Vivio near J. Kraku. The second sports complex at Waterman New Town. Don's Park, I will be BNE. Gold Stars and 11 Wonders. Emmanuel Graham. Juliet Apia, Eka Kofa. Holy Stars and the Dreams FC. Carolina Nations FC. Maswell Hansen and Agent MVV. The way any matches are able to jump. As it stands now, 16th position in Nations FC. Oh, why any 11 on the studio? Muko. The top four also bit me at the key shape after Echina matches, no? Medium was 62. Omo Aya, Omaji League, you know, Ghost House were 57, trust me, you know. House of Oak were 51. But House, you know, Diana were 50. Samatas were 50. Dreams were 49. Kotoko were 49. Karela were 49. And from 8th...

0: 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Weekend pause, pause here, Paul. 5 minutes past 10. Lawyer, waha. Obedin Komo, politician, and Samanya Samana. Is it your number two? And I am about you, Samuel Bokoria.
1: Oh, Yamia Dum,
0: me, Bana, Mrs. Akini, Bisabisa, Falik Table, Via Kotokodaka, and I say, I day, Machiri, Baya, by Jose.
1: Mojuma,
0: Mojumanesi.
1: This is the bully you are not ended yet. The FLU crowd will have to go for a congress near the Adinium, but Nina Ashe, Bordensa. But I can tell you, say, Igusua, yeah, and Tutia, yeah, transitional process, no, Asha see. If you say, Eddie Binsida, say, new management, eh, but no, old, no, Benjam Kutamudis, ah, my church, any more, could you say? Baby, any I did dinner be at 12 na IFA.
0: Okay.
1: Yeah, I joined press conference be na IFA. Is it, I'm telling you, I am a man for cancer. Kotoko de, ubi a free more de ya on echo. In the, okot next to the ground, on vano, I met him this time, no. Sergeant, the busy if you. In the banning for this year, go come, says, I am a man, I know. Bet me a basso. Na IFA.
0: You know, date my, but it's in the pipeline.
1: I will publish it.
0: Mm.
1: But I can tell you, say, transitional process is not just here.
0: Okay.
1: I know why you meet.
0: Mm-hmm.
1: I just say, you be a new man.
0: Okay.
1: Well, you need to say, you be BSC. And I need any excuse, say, you am the new team, no, and take over smoothly. Because, Kotoko Jiman, you be here. And you must be so much money here. You know, people say, I'm a lawyer, I'm a legacy partner. To be kind junior to myself, I was imagining, oh, so over the decades, I try as a junior to my solid.
0: Yeah.
1: Ah, that's in piano. Young got to place the piano to
0: go. Oh, my shas, your sons are promoted to be.
1: Yes.
0: To Oma Ashas here.
1: And Kalai Toto 15 under 17 for Sunami, Ono Afa 4, and Panifua age limit to be any division 3 on Yanoma Bar Mane. You have, you know, 14 matches. You draw back up.
0: No defeat.
1: They can unite in Ghana, and they are qualified to Division 2. The open legacy of the IMCD. In fact, between 40 team name IMC, no. Omo tu madie kesiye po disi omusanse ombe build roof team pa ajina na sana mebwa.
0: That's right.
1: It was their major task, and that has been accomplished. They are happy to say IMC, no. Abomo mo modi pa in terms of say omo I accomplished omo major task ya. Yira disi omusan. And they. Obi o kwere last match ni eja FC Panimfoi en kwani se o mo se anya bon kon no mo sunya ba ho de ni en yedi nyina no o mo combine etimi se eja FC Foi within regulation time, and we are proud of that achievement. However, anya bibia na ebeka se eko yi in terms of recruitment ni pana bibia o ma me bo mo mo di disciplinary issues near the idea. If you say a honor, you're okay anymore.
0: It's your honor, but blame no technical team IMC.
1: Say IMC, dear, to the sense I want to offer any panua. Be a one born homodian, yeah, in the
0: show.
1: But there be a IMC no so and so I don't say any pain, money or good, you know. New players, young for Mumran on Mabua. But so bind you to be a one some
0: canoe.
1: Eddie. And Eddie pa. Into your no idea. The new team na eba no yin se ino maka sa amdu mani bese wiye pa be no bia odi na be sipa mu a se oba player won timi kra hunu na obupo na o
0: be bia
1: fa that is it. Is it face the reality
0: and you have few players here mo players no conduct, let's put in general ha mo pa
1: amwa meka se expectation no omo miti. Because player I told what in baby anawo in musical anawo je in ye ye mo obi en mse ko to ko yahwe yahwe mrante ni ye jaduma fo yi pao ana me boa what be that say bosume ba kumpo during the era of this IMC no ya ntra 2026 da ayin jo mukada throughout
0: oh my dear because this year cuz a house of crimes I come bosume mi ensama ay asem kra
1: oh and then they say obi an ne ha o nima enema ko fam wo football no as say as a man in a hen yakan ye na imam nante ne hu say se obi fa o je wi say say so bo ho modin na otimi bibi edi ja odin ho yo mo enyo so mo yama ye yo omo na ya fa o
0: so omo din e beda ho opo opo free no poku ntime ye omo din ni ne bo
1: ene da so bo opo opo free din na ono ani collisions e opo free ye omo kana sa
0: na lo question is obi mo do mo nya ko gu fa ko no so am wa na e boy
1: 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Or should I go baby? I'll be a baby. What's in us here? Unfortunately, any man be a moa. And so it's left with the new board and new IMC and say, new management team say, Swamber to us, woman to us, the report in a mom. The young
0: must submit to report a mom.
1: And the young one in the young in Anno.
0: Maybe a mom.
1: You go so, ye be a name in its own. Usher. Omo training kum omo didi mi dina yura e se yen sa because training time no se ka so bi en free free mra
0: e bi be late ana bi bi ti kura no nti won tim be duntem traffic se oni ade ade nti
1: adwene age papa na yinu je ni so mo yen pere vo unfortunately no e du ba be na ni mani bi an ko se de
0: e bu afa so
1: but e to bi ana bi on fu so mo yama yen and it's actually much is a name and I'm a Juma Muffin. It didn't say, and you might be on my the new team no obey. Eddie, of course, why Eddie bit me be ah. But in terms of trophies, young women was. So one season it made you 4 trophies, yeah.
0: But I've used my Nibi.
1: I said, you have to be an abbey.
0: But last year, which is 4 now, I think command your creepy 1 and 2 be. But if you mind you be good,
1: that's a 4 no sooner more do. Senior for nine, junior for nine.
0: Indeed, yeah, my bomb of basso. Some I didn't have fear, cast a man idea, I'm winning too.
1: And I'm going to say, I'm not the Eddie Ramo. I'm not the Ramo. Management, you debate me, Bia, Seni Paye. Because the final, you know, delivering your players know. Upon you, as an individual, no. The one that's always still against Obeyano. Untrain the coach to grab a car. Unfortunately, no, you're not, sir. Intino, yayebi. Bema baby. Yeah, it was on the Becos Rade in Indiana, Swanubi and Yababoa. Seba Tets and Yama. And we said, and yet a Biako to Wayako to Conguadi. And I said, Takumua was leaked 10 years near any leak. But answer Kotoko.
0: Okay.
1: To Kotoko Betsa said, ah. The essay in I want to say, let it be a deba home, can say, support base in our confirmation. And only your son's already
0: there. No foot woman, I'm with the man. I'm a new management ever.
1: You know, I'm a Kasafa supporters once and some DNA by a bit me. Apeja in support business. You know. It was supporters leadership. You could have a papa because no. And the Bema or Mortimania Rishi was a new board or a new management. Jebano. Omo Munyan could have papa. Now support be me here on Vamom. More among whom say, Omo supporters. In the moment for months, I'm not serious. So, but as a social moment, say, there should be a line, there should be a limit. All the supporters beating me. No management, any of the supporters in Yenadia. No one can see anymore. And they beat me up again. Because match, attendance to your matches, you know, and you know, but in all things, you know, results will be a Kenya, and you know, you were die hard for no. Die hard for no, also, I also made my feeling stadium. Just say, oh, say. It Reno, I resume, I want to say, the new board no, prepared to say, I'm going to invest in all aspects. I'm going to go to my friend.
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1: Investment, they are prepared to spend.
0: Mm-hmm.
1: They are prepared to spend in terms of the technical direction, the plane, but BBI, how much infrastructure? BBI, publicity, BBI, how much? A presentino. You have so many in the park. So supporters are inquire. Say me when I'm finishing, when you say the man free more. Ombe do meet me be a bedroom bebe no. Say numbers na ni omachi. Fabusan so siye rezi. Say yeah, so mungu ane this guy bebe mu. Say kwame no first word generate this guy. Fabusan so siye change corporate body be a. In the end so ye mama mu say. Ye debate me be a na. Do bebe ni here say. Idi ni me gulo mu ye idi no mo bano. Omvanya omo project kesiye. And with my face, you must
0: care.
1: And in some way, there, if you are cost to pay,
0: you said, my friends, I'm going to be out too many. My castle must be really up.
1: No, my shots, almost so no ashes, so many.
0: Almost
1: so many moments, what they will be. And he is your food ready moment in Andre. Basically, like I say, Monka, the Munusi and Fadi, didn't money in income on the ankle.
0: Okay. The Bayan
1: Sag, which is,
0: I think, say peaceful because, as I got to call. Especially immediate past no ko na ni wan ba na ka ko ye ntin twitwa ni sadu ko
1: no na akosu ya sabi pogudia na memelu su se me di be sie new management oba
0: mhm
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0: mo ne lebe wonders na nye kra
1: oh
0: na nye
1: but in catch
0: well I'm not reports we zone them from them say yesu musi players no the was say plug us say fine us we tv bi on cbia no mo ko check ni nyina na say o matu ya wose ba me na me catch robert say any me yanka bunyai minim eno I miss na beto mona so sa ana motu ana mo bisa
1: oh unu say hi danu feeling na hi na season bi e ben dia say we take account of obi bi assets ni bi obi a na say e ko inspection he say eni ma e wono send city amacho boni wo mona
0: boni ni
1: there a routine inspection here on a yearly basis. Me can say, and the check is say, you move in Kwanza. Now you go pay say, I did we no one away. I say a question, you move say, and you must say this here. You be asked, I say repair. And I send it.
0: You can almost repair the cob boys.
1: You can't be biasa.
0: And the club now, and that is a biasa club in a
1: barrel. Said to me, that they walk on Okuni, Sabian can say, Yaku Kisu, when you walk. Ubi si metia si monje mi asama mi muanza.
0: Ndiye.
1: Ndiye hese. 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If you rubber inspection.
0: Ndiye. Ndiye. Ndiye. Ndiye. Ndiye. Ndiye. Ndiye. Ndiye. Ndiye. Ndiye. Ndiye. Ndiye.
1: Ndiye. Ndiye. Ndiye. Ndiye. Ndiye. Ndiye. Ndiye. Ndiye. Ndiye. Ndiye. Ndiye. Ndiye. Ndiye. Ndiye. Ndiye. Ndiye. Ndiye. Ndiye. Ndiye. 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Ndio bia uje. 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Ngaza
0: ah abutre.
1: Unya meda.
0: Abutre because so no muzika na hu. Ana afezo I could do maybe a place ni bi call. I was in technical team wo ko bisa sadin tina yem pen for yebo na makofa mkona ba beka abebo na mama ya tenase. Eno ebedru sa.
1: Oh. Ni ama AMC ni. If he has a technical no call, I say play behind the right is there. Question. I think that in a more polite way, no. Maybe how I gonna out me call technical person was say. Maybe I did by same again, but then yeah, any day pass. But be any right so, but said your player is wobble. Any player is wobble. And that right, any player be a wobble. Yeah, players be on my willing. I'm prepared to play for the club.
0: Okay.
1: I mean, your resource. In the area, as I submit your report, you know, every player. In the management, the
0: airbag. And the players from Hamana, who submit to Hamana Echo?
1: I wouldn't even say, 6-7 of our players, I'm in contact with them at the end of the season.
0: Echina?
1: Yeah, technically. You
0: know. Kwampu Kukau?
1: Minyeswaba. So, Kwampu Kukabe 6 months ago. Minyeswaba. You know?
0: By Peter Midu.
1: It was obvious that there will be a new technical direction.
0: Okay.
1: In the technical council, don't report to ba. So report, you know, it may include the almost one who in any players and among the movies, a babwa team, no. Because a continuity football running, you know. Won't train, say, a bully gave you and sent me, meaning say, in their report, now I expect, you know, only indicate the players be on free almost, you know. It's a comprehensive report. We are expecting the next few days.
0: Okay.
1: Then in idea, ma, the new team neighbor. Now, omo coach ne be study here. The babwa. The young kase. The judge manato. BSA BIA.
0: Okay. Etina against All Blacks. Move the VA season. Move the new fee.
1: The di kano. I mean, kase koto koni ne babwa. Obi na si ebe. Move biya kumbusumu.

0: The NBA playoffs are underway, and now you can trade every game on Kalshi. 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
1: Recommend on a swatch alpa, and the nature of submissions. And T. Covey Roberts is on so age of Robby. Ave young under 17 or Premier League or Mahasu Fook, Yen Kanemi and Samu Yanafi Abao, Pep Guardiola ne Champions League issues.
2: Well, under 17, dear Yaka, as a Ogum opportunity, and he said. It is in Uganda at 7 PM.
1: You call up.
2: And all the group not to join Denmark, Australia, Argentina. Ebenya that group na kwa kutum. Na adabakwa many agents say, even free that opportunity na ye was a first time since best 2017. Ebenya that opportunity na walk up ni akubu. Mikai the last time biya yeko na obakai a year bi na
1: every
2: year. Okay, those team.
1: Toku.
2: I'm saying Kudus count.
1: Kudus, no count.
2: Yeah, Kudus, Mohamed count. That.
3: Gideon Mensah.
2: That was a team na yenya. I don't know. So how walk up na team ni timi yine to the sense progression over the year. Umuane uram wa the under 20. Na straight to the Blasters. Na binemo bo the under 23. Inti ya na walk up na boa. Especially after so what bought AFCON the NAV, you know. Now did the core of the team as I call bought the World Cup, you know. Yeah, now you're a solid side. Yeah, ni ye be Eddie B free mo and ye yema. Progress in it and the munti. Many badges and ne against Uganda, but who like Kingston, and the picture be a name the place native form or more blast starlight and answer starlight you move a training name or more. A games outdoors, I quite on the first one, but again, about winning a winner. Me who is a first game, no boy, and now, only by 3 goals, and I'm so me a very, very fearsome. But going forward, drawn game, defeat, any other, and Cote d'Ivoire, crown on board 2-2. This is Ivorian side. The last time I make a see, I don't board friendly game, which is a first one, but second one, you're turning ball, move as a five. And see, a team one, the likes of a Dujam film, and now be, any the likes, you know, me who I'm say, I'm more Timwa. Hopefully, did you want say Uganda any Timwa? If Tim be a mana, if we were Brian Timi could walk up, it shouldn't be a man in any Uganda. Probably be a come Morocco, Senegal, more one academy, you know, and was through the
1: 2017 Ibrahim Dalad
2: Ibrahim,
1: protocol right to dream,
2: yeah.
1: Pami Aziz, Mandela Soccer Academy, Mike Ukwe, West African Football Academy, Wafa. Many goalkeepers, defenders, no, other midfielders, no, Najib Yakubu, Gideon Mensah, Bismarck Terry Usu, Edmond Ako Mensah, Abdul Razak Yusuf, Gideon Ako, Rashid Alhassan, and Avi John Otu, Isaac Jemfi, Gabriel Leve, okay, so I play on Gabriel Leve,
2: yeah.
1: Ibrahim Sule, Muhammad Kudus, Emmanuel Toku, and Avi Muhammad Idris, Eric Aya, Richard Danso, Muhammad Aminu and Ibrahim Siddiq.
2: Yeah, Ian and I captain.
1: Yes.
2: Marcus
1: Fabian was the head coach.
2: Yes. Now, team one, a giant.
1: That was the last time. You call FIFA and
2: The last time. Now, year be what? GF or Nebani Eric Ayana. Okay, year be an old GF.
1: I don't know, so the Eric Ayas.
2: Kwekweya. Now, Nebana.
1: I'm a student.
2: Okay. I need by Jones to make me a secure qualification. You know, sir. Ogum, believe it or not, we assembled the best squad, and I said the best players. New Omuse, Ombechimi, I compete. Quite unfortunate, sir. Careful for you to that drawing of lot. Ndi ayi yefri moa ojira for progressing. Makase niema be broad moa. Omuse bot tournament via comes with rules. I don't know rules, but FIFA says Omuse to display a record. Ndi edit time that ayi na ye draw lot. No inti yanzo. Yes, it's like a craft from that drawing of lots. You know, who said, hey,
1: idea, currently players in the Solomon Kese.
2: Yeah.
1: Michael Ama.

0: John Annan, goalkeepers, you know. Mujahid Osman, Kingsley Fosu, Isa Rafiu, Eso, Achu, Poti, Nicolas, Nicolas Esuman, Anafe Yewa, Jacob Eche, Poti, Bakuya Achu, any Eche, by the name Poti Poti, Anafe,
1: Achu, Chesata.
0: Okay, Gabriel, Danya, Anafe, Isaac Bafo, Augustine Apia, Michael Auli, Michael Nantechi, Eric Adujemfi, Michael Kagawa Mensa, attackers, no, Mike.
1: Okay, Kagawa like him as a player, pa. No, you see, no, Tama, before Sobe resigning.
0: And Ometiano. Anafe, Gavi Robin Yao, Clement J, David Ofori, Joseph Nabi.
1: Yeah, Gao, your view, no, Grandma, it's just a clubs, you know, foreign clubs will be HC, you know, so I'm a trust in Adi.
0: And what they are, they are mixing link,
1: you know. Sure.
0: And I said, Jomoka, no monetary.
1: Yeah.
0: No monetary.
1: And you being sooner from under 20, Daniel Parimo, we call Real Madrid, Adia, AC Milan, Nafi, Umakako, I fall behind the pecking of the Snafi. Umakwako Yidemna Yenya, that's a yini be winchi. And you made a make or break a game I was a intimidating kunim on half to folk. Senior, half to folk situation we're saying gradually me who said ye be a hot my baby abatros on their necks. Yes. And yet the first time I yet in ye and yet the second time I yet in ye. Recently bonuses near the mekase. Before Kotoko game, promises be a consumer. Right after Kotoko game, no, na ensemble ba se omo am faster promises na more money salaries be akike money ade. And then if you want mona, it got to a time where you say just Benjamin Asare in a free allegedly or free camp one more coming guys in the Danyas and Kafana game no so omusu omo peso omo bobo. Quite apart from that, she omo situation. Omone Rene Hendrick, Sika also has a foot chia. I don't know, sir. Pen omon pursue him betu and answer Sikano, a bina anyhow. Oh, omon situation. It got to a time, I said, Watara, Omujana, Kwamanako, Sikana, a bini who announce omon is a necessary so betu, a deja Watara, Quentino, yen creative portfolio be, and Famano, as technical advisor to the board on DND, insane bibri. I said, it goes on and on and on. I'm coming. I said, there's a lot of crisis. Oh, how's the vote team anymore? Recently, me who said, Sikasem, I'm there, a coffin kakra. A womb said, yeah, Elijah, yeah, cause it will be out of the car. Me said, I'm better than all the past, the people, okay, and it happens. Omo mo running teams in it here. Yeah, who feels that, business, no, we took that. Near much me folly, wounds and not near my cocker coming near the and see a ma salaries near the aqua coming. A banister players in a zone. Yana adding going on the field now. We'll catch you and some mania and Maya. And yet, there are some of the players who move families or more depending on them psychologically. Yana affecting players in a lot. And see going forward, season where the Abeka say, a foregone conclusion. House of Hook and Quatrancy back now to be a fede, Nana. Oni nen crowdfo nyina the board no nya onya otama klumu ani ade ntinase no mo hwe the way for say Ghana league no adin say obo a revenue generation so benya revenue na fe odi bi ahwe u players no ubetua bills ubefua bus mo travel arrangement ni ade na no ya sika abane di shemu led by the sports ministry mo di shemu no. And yes, Kabia, if I can say, a woman said about Boa collapse in India, but we start collapse now. And yeah, yes, like Nazem said 2 days, 2 weeks later, and it is 11 wonders, and I say, in for crowd, more a basis won't, and send same debris, acquire and same debris. Until leg now, Ebono, she can't say that one attendance, very, very poor. She can be a free attendance, and I say, get process, more Emma. She can't, Emma, no players, and so this is in. Player Ben has a full cartona. Obekasi ya ton player we enyesika. Omuntimi ton player bi enyesika. At the moment no. Ahimfa ana togo so kwa fasika no. E di ababa boa abetue player sika. E di bi resolve issues any ade. Timu ni se has the team no. Then same pen for work, but they're in a crisis. Ye team kotokoi. And yes, Pimsuo. And na, or no, F club, and say, or club, no, bon, brane, diomu here be, or modi moma. Senior. And can be the same old story. I never chin, boy, boy, bless, messes, I so market you. Gate process, Senna kotokonya. The last time I kotoko, a top player.
0: Kotoko players, we pan and come at you as I come with the Indian care.
1: What you say?
0: Kabayu, Mazo.
1: Oh, and who here?
0: You two make a cry, is one more than a deal. Look at you as I come.
1: And then the players in here who say, I ain't find a confess can't be to Yamaka because born I'm born into supporters and ma. Supporters and mano. You ain't two player beer. Overcast under this administration, overcast beer, they will call Chata Vigo for a youth team.
0: Someone.
1: Any I abetamu ako a friend say Libya or somebody. Players are in a kotoko timi ato a umbe timi akase ye the way F and I say club no. Into some of the clubs, so for ye pa with the exception of BT Samates umdi a gate process no supporters no a yomu so we book game ne Sunday in Kwandia a yomu festival ubi abeba uko bi biania umu book game Sunday a yomu festival ubi abeba. Ain't you know, with the exception of those clubs, if I can say gate process, any other, no, we may be free, no. These are clubs, Kotokonias, almost so for you, pa, iti, ya, metia, eme, ya, but, ning in a honey say, senior, sikani ho, sikani league, nim, sikam ma, ain't you know, sikan, old quatrain, the free, ubisia, simone, the baba, shimua, and ya, dear, samba, be, unyes, canning shim. You understand, unyes, canning shim. I don't know, we can say, Unim se won timi run a club no so ani e. Ade na o ye se me fa club na to mo se me run e. De bia me ka se e wo se nka ko tabi ho. Se bia omo omo e run ye leagues no. The Ghana Football Association twa ko tabi dia to se uni sika se ye a e wo account mo a. O be timi dia run a club na. Men mo ho musu se o be oni club.
0: Okay.
1: Na e be dru ba bi bo se na some of the players and as some of the clubs most of them almost of a year, Panty. And yeah, as a folk on Kwan, but we are hoping, sir, going forward, no, on back clear all the areas, said the Fimu Diamona, and who soon Timmy Ahim, going for our brasses in the Benavieno. Me, we were late, you know. A lot of matches, the parents are no idea.
0: I don't know.
1: Lawyer, I'm going to say, Muno, match of convenience, be at one more, but we are.
0: Or your official mouthpiece.
1: Sure. And many are doing. And they do situations say, I wouldn't do a way. And painful wouldn't you mean, Yentino? Both other clubs, no, ill rap players, no mum.
0: Sir.
1: Ah, now me a player, I'm a crime, I call. My contractor, I can't say, and I'm a boss, is in here, a crime, I call. Now, wouldn't you mean, manipulate those players?
0: What?
1: Some of them, manipulation, say, hold on, men can't cut to call as a mum. But I'm talking in general, I say, it happens. Yeah, no idea. It's super. I don't know. I will favor near the business or soft support. Soft support near the enemy. But I still think that Kotoko West will be a draw against Red Roblast. Yeah, they are Kotoko Roblast. I said, Ukruma.
0: Draw.
1: The best, the West cry. Say Kotoko, yeah, they cry. No, will be a drawn game. Because, oh yeah, Mahmoud Lusu, the Bechem United. A relegation threatening team, this is Uma Pija, Oblast, a relegation threatening team, Omusu, Ebe Pepoincha, Omunya, the 3 points, Ebe Boom, but I still think, sir, Kotoko won't lose that game too.
0: Action, pa, Hefana, wo.
1: Action, Edia,
0: Ewo Tamale.
1: Karela, any nations. Karela, any nations, given, because I, minim, say one, vision, Beshe, Diana. I'm a vision, best survival. The relegation. Young Apostles versus Samatis. I'm almost a survival.
0: Sir.
1: Yes, Young Apostles versus Samatis. And two matches we in a be decided. Karela Nations, Kotoko Oblast. Senior, several points in this year. Nations.
0: Nations were
1: 41.
0: 41.
1: Young Apostles 42. And
0: he has said Oblast, Krano, Odro, Ana, Olusua. This Nations winning.
1: Sure. Even MC Nation Vinicana Oblast Vinya draw Chrome Mako.
0: There be nations winning Obeko 43.
1: Obeko 43.
0: Oblast Ubeko 43.
1: Ah, in America no.
0: Wow.
1: Into Omu Omu
0: Omu Omu Omu Omu
1: Omu
0: Omu Omu Omu Omu Omu Omu Omu Omu Omu Omu Omu Omu Omu Omu out of the equation.
1: And
0: the nations, anything apart from win relegation.
1: Because over here, it goes into a -2, -2.
0: I know they are head to head, never bans and a goes never.
1: Okay.
0: So, only in meetings, you know.
1: On meetings.
0: Uh-huh. Nations, all blacks, so meetings, and that is saying.
1: May check here, hold on.
0: I'm saying this is Nations, because show who?
1: Nations, because show.
0: I'm saying this is because show all blacks, oh. And I'm saying some board rules, you know. And I'm saying, home and away in the nations, if I.
1: Only in car, and I'm going to go. May check here.
0: But I'm aware by your points and I could tie up.
1: Yeah,
0: and I have one issue, but
1: any yes, a quiet drone game, a quiet drone game,
0: a quiet drone. This all blacks lose you. So, this is Bodra. This all blacks lose us, and I have 42-42.
1: The nation say lose you, the all blacks lose you. Okay,
0: and I'm just saying, this is draw. Imagine the nation is a draw. Our Tamale
1: now, quite 42.
0: 42.
1: Now, blacks are lose you.
0: 42-42.
1: And honor, head to head in the band.
0: Aha, well. Say, nations are moving here. This all blacks winning.
1: Okay.
0: Nations are moving in Ukraine. This is all blacks winning. Heart of Lions is the more 3 points in order. And this is the young apostles who winning.
1: Okay.
0: Uh-huh.
1: Nations, first game was share all blacks 2-1.
0: Oh,
2: first match.
0: All blacks in the share first go. 1-1. Oblast go.
1: Omuka Oblast.
0: Omuka Omugu.
1: Omuka Omugu.
0: And Tietina, nations have to win.
1: Yeah.
0: O winia, Oboko 44.
1: Yeah.
0: And the press about Oblast, so.
1: Yeah.
0: So, no, so be winning. Because nations winning Oblast, draw Krana, Oblast, Ekro League.
1: I doubt nations winning our Tamale.
0: Okay. The nations who best be draw.
1: Yeah. Draw Krana
0: bedding.
1: The Tietina say, Karela, Omo enjoy solid campaign.
0: Mm-hmm.
1: And on betting, I finish higher standing. I'm at the table. So at the moment, over here, on points, no more 49. A win for them, but 52. 52, no. Obia, most of the clubs, any 52. Yeah, cut off for now. Ebeka, Mediama.
0: 52, no, this is a house winning as number 52.
1: As number 52.
0: House draw, oh, 51.
1: Adiana,
0: 52.
1: And over here, Adiana and Conco share vision. Vision, Besha, Adiana, they come. In the Adiana Bestia with 50 points. Samantha's and Koshe, younger apostles.
0: Younger apostles,
1: Kabesha. Younger apostles, into Umberda 51. And then.
0: In the Adiana and Samantha's, Umberda 51.
1: Yes.
0: Dreams,
1: Dreams FC, Equa Way.
0: Holy Stars.
1: Holy Stars. Holy Stars in Zukra, Umber Hian points, you know.
0: Holy Stars in Hian Vinci.
1: And no good M fans, a drone game, Kana. Umberba, Bese, 50.
0: The Dreams over 50.
1: Ah, ain't you know. And no Buama, Karela, for the first time, M said, the top four.
0: And Kotoko can also be in the top four by winning.
1: Kotoko also winning. Ombechima about top four.
0: And he has. This is almost social media. You know, that's a top four.
1: Yes, yes. And over Karela.
0: It's so much chance. Ombechima.
1: Karela funny. Very exceptional. One defeat. Pen at the whole season senior. Omanya Otamale. Just one defeat.
0: Mediama neko yes hard.
1: Yes, one defeat. Pen on Omanya Otamale. Inti Emma Timo Ombechima and the Emma Omuye favorite in this game. Inti Eyadia. Nations, dear, Adabraka. Echina, dear, Chinia, Cassa Nations, I come with Sinia, Bem, Papa.
0: Nations don't make money so moving.
1: And I make us a Metis Nations, a quack or shake, Carella, Ewa, Tamalia, Bem,
0: because Nations almost draw. Now, Oblast draw Krana, still a Nations will really give.
1: Sure, because Oblast bring your back with your account. And, Oblast and Super Baba fighting for a drone game.
0: Okay,
1: but a bad thing, Eddie Ama, Nation FC. I still think that game and then can also move the community has game, no penalty, my battle, and they vision now on the pre relegation. No man, but show. See, the only one that come on, no, vision, but show.
0: Mama komlanya ni temno sorry na I don't know mo sorry because I don't know sama hais ah anti komlanya ni temno sorry Robbie will press press I don't know sorry na yes you hold there pa ah na onye ni temno sorry na oni mrante presso ano waye mre no komna yes you know league ni mtante na odo wi ara ye jaw kwai na fe ye dey enjoy because ye dey enjoy pa eh em kwai ni why bre
2: kada tie
0: ehu komna
2: ehu ayehu pa
0: the amount I win here nations.
2: Oh,
0: nations in common services. The amount common in here, but I'm losing here. No, common ya draw. Krana,
2: I'm
0: 42 nibi. 42 nidi. I'm ya draw. Krana nke. But I say nations have to win. Win now or win in Krana. Or win in US or South Korea. No, other matches. So win to me win. Because nations or win here or 44. This or here. young apostles. Heart of Lions, Romeo out.
2: Mm-hmm.
0: You so call young apostles. And so do Oblast games. And a man is denied him.
1: Because I no me war Ghana 1993. And a relegation battle. Na last days. And only we are near more Ghana old division BM. Na naga poor Bokumasi. And a Kuma Pim from Ashanti region. And so called Accra. 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no plan stars match now against us of kick off 3:15 Rafie Alasan from Tamalene did that match no mekai pa and Kumasi ya it was nanampia crossing bin over permanent ye 1-1 Kumasi. But elsewhere, na kuma pima kwa she, aye Olympics, all chain, resource na beba ukumasana. What did I say? And a fie nya so she. And in between a fie nya gapua, no plan. Oh, they worry, they worry. Tibaku, kwa kwa kahum. Similar, for past 33 years, afeni asanya, the same. Se kotoko ma chibi decide Asante region, team. And I says you, Tamali.
0: Kotoko match na mukasa e decide no. Se if se kotoko she All Blacks krada. This is nation's winning.
1: Katatie.
0: So kotoko she All Blacks. Na nation's e dimi winning o Tamala.
1: Na dwuma na yekwa.
0: E dwuma na yekwa.
1: The
0: nation's no they have to win.
1: Yeah.
0: And some of my expectations will be by
1: yeah. And Usha.
0: Match. And winning against Kaula or Tamale no.
1: Enya match ketwa.
0: And also near the ketwa.
1: Yeah. Usha o first match e goalless draw. And at this time around, we have points in Nina. 1992, when a corner say, Quatamali.
0: Cobra, enough of the history. Young guy, it's games, no. And there's a Abemun 90 member.
1: Why? Near woman is
0: a conversation every holiday. In Yanko, it's a full program.
1: Yeah.
0: And Yetina, no, Yenina,
1: yeah.
0: It's a 2:30 in the report.
1: Yeah.
0: 6 p.m.
1: Yeah, sure.
0: And Yetina,
1: I am
0: chairman's Abel Krabba.
1: Yeah.
0: Waha,
1: yeah.
0: Robert Waha, Mr. Waha.
1: Yeah.
0: The train is in a bedroom. It's a 2:30 in a Waha.
1: Yeah.
0: A full house.
1: Yeah.
0: And the producers are also Emra. The train, no. What do you want to say? Oh, yeah, you know, yeah.
1: Can you see the old minister? Kotoko beating Oblast and ye came a broke Kotoko. But Kotoko beat Oblast. Mimi GDH and Kotoko Besha Oblast.
0: But now, no, Robert, the name of Oblast, or more performance against Kotoko. The last Oblast was slightly ahead of Kotoko.
1: Yeah.
0: The last 5 matches.
1: Yeah. And Kotoko, the last time we lose 6 points against Oblast, 2008-2009. And Oblast did points in CFU Kotoko. And from 2009 to date, MR 17 years. We need that record in the BM. And the first one ended 2-1. And on mobile. So I can ball via refi show, refi AD Muhammad. I saw Clement Kofi.
0: Yeah.
1: Red card, you know. Okay. Ah, we change the comma player. So I can have ball. No,
0: you
1: can have. Oh, Kumasi, 2009. Yes,
0: AD Muhammad.
1: AD Muhammad. So I can have a
0: refi. Mikai.
1: And some match, you can fight a whole lot. And I support the team. So I can have a combo. A refi, there be any player way away. So I can.
0: Okay.
1: So I issue. And Kotoko sitting down there for Oblast so best on back to back no. On support test na enyo mude. At least omo pe tofo abo. Enti se Oblast. Ena kasi menge wa kansi nkwano. Ase kotoko mpre numo. Otimi kotoko. Both became ordination se kotoko twice. Mebwa. Two nil. Mebwa Robert. Oko on oba yi. Obuasi beshe kotoko. Two. Osa ba abriankasi isa ase kotoko two. Enti omo pe so muye bibitre. Kasi menge wa kansi se. Oye coach in Kotoko failing matches against him ni team ni ye ti also moye but nurses at Tamale Karela match no so mutimi ye omu bibia seriousness a nurses be shake Karela nurses be shake Karela mimi GDA because Kotoko beating Oblast Ukrom way assured but kwa Karela ni sewu se omu mutimi abobo na nko.

0: upon a tinko bon seno. 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A football be beabet me as nations are capable of so mkwa we umbet me as your matches. And tis only the seriousness. 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Say at all bibia muno. Share stadium say wo, share CEOs, share baby a bo bo ni do ya fenda, baby abe tu ye niye. Tis abre we de young kwa ni yang kwa chreka yula say football, yes we betimia.
1: Football in stadium wa wo.
0: E womusa. But on say
1: Ukro relegation as a stadium.
0: Yeah, but one thing is say wo ye bibi analysis ni adia consider sa anyo manya. Mr. Seti yabu akufobia. Oshi Ashanti go then go first. Now who say Obuasi yabu league.
1: Eje meja, omu jesi
0: ukwa ya. Enti ukwa ya no, she di town where they buy. Enti ya basa abrankesi honi adeno. Among for enko ye mom. Enti.
1: Bobo di wisi wans.
0: Yes. Enti now.
1: Enti now. Enti now. Enti now.
0: Enti now. Enti now. Enti now. Enti now. Ye nya penalty against us ya seno against the last match ya visions be say no so akwanya sa ye ntimi ti sa bread die akwanya bia ni won say kwane kwesha kawela so manager bo up to omo hands so mu free mu ana omo na ope epe because of beating all blast die enko bo nya me pa china 5:30 die ah ye nyina ye nsole nkofi ye ni die 6 ni die me gidi say scoreline be ba okumase kwato kwesha all blast.
1: Okay, international 2:30 PM Jonas here draw the season curtain it down.
2: Oh,
1: international 2:30 all packed
2: program. Oh, Karela four post, you know. Final day, final fight, one last battle, top four in sight. This is it, last dance of the season. We need 3 points. We need you.
0: I mean, man, we are going to take.
2: Not so on this skill here.
1: They say we work out the team of income.
0: Yeah, you mean
2: government? Senior, on this skill, why not the performance was through?
1: I'm not saying on the scale. Nations FC, they had the opportunity.
0: Yeah.
1: Even at their own.
2: So she vision and Kasabe, vision and Kasabe, I come once
1: more. Come on, Muslim.
2: And Unquafa point, just 1 point. And even against us, for bringing down so many penalties, Kwandai.
0: Now we are now Oko Kuchi, Oko Taki Kucha, Kochi Nae.
1: Kochi Nae.
0: And from point, the only
1: Omu Wini and Kimuni.
2: It reminds me of Tamana confessed the Equa MCA fake up fan only dreams. No more core relegation. So back I
1: am. MC
2: 2 years and 3 years ago. The same scenario.
1: Abe.
3: Ghana Premier League in there. I'm saying. I try. I never born in every 34 matches. I try to be ending. Now, we had a game, a tricky. A Karela ne Nations FC game, no.
1: A tricky.
3: I said, a critical, main can say for.
1: From tricky to.
3: For, yes, critical. My main comment is how it's new. Tricky, ne critical. Tricky in the sense, Nations FC, Omako, a whole Aku Winnie Pen. Last season, Omako Winnie by a good to name, Omusha Karela. Chawutene share, of course.
1: Chawutene,
3: only Ghana hanom. But then, almost last two away games are almost boy. Nations FC Timiko, things are Pandu. Because I was surprised. Team are also struggle. So be Kali game. Our Bohu be Pandu Heart of Lion. Nations FC a question. Based on that, meet me and said Nations FC away performance for the last two a year. Muko show Pandu. A bit me I ginger or man say, I be prepare him. Fine. Karela said that he need a relegation problem near the, but then, he said, they say no position, I be dino, and who's can I be man? And I'm the difference, you know, Christ about, apart from top, you know, I get 2 million Ghana city, you know, I need second, 1 million Ghana city, then team, they are coming in 500 million to the sika, men can say 50,000, and you sika keto, 500 million, and you sika keto Ghana, as you say. But then, for this game,
1: $500 million. Say it here. Do you kind of 2 million Ghana city?
3: Yeah.
1: You're talking about 1 million. Me and say 800,000. Fourth, 750,000. Fifth, 700,000. Sixth, 650. Seventh, 600. Eighth, 550. Ninth, 500. Tenth, 450. 11th, 400. 12, 350, 13, 300, 14, 250, 15.

0: 200,000. And he baby, you know, 500, sir.
1: Yes.
0: And then when Michelle stayed in, yeah. And he said, and the man positions, you know, so no.
1: Yeah.
0: People will vie for Robbie because the band is
2: an American. Yes, Carola will not give.
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0: Imagine the Carola $7.5 billion.
2: Yeah.
0: $7.5 billion.
2: $7.5 billion. I'm finding a team.
0: $8 billion. And I would do second $10 billion. Yeah. Would you league in India? Of course, with your mama, 20 billion.
2: This is
1: a bit more possible. So,
2: this is
1: whatever happens, you know, maybe just to be a cock show because some of the score, which is the air, some of the Akohako, Akonya win. This is just a bit me. So, a year or more.
0: Some of the
1: at home, how many are break?
0: Some of the score, win away.
1: Some of the score, Carola Koshen. This is 1 year. Omokwane, only team of Mako Akonya Darwin.
0: Okay.
1: Now, Osha even head to head between Carola and Nations FC. Nations FC beat you on 5 games and on Mabo Premier League.
0: Mm-hmm.
1: Nations FC, a win it three, back what draw. And now, Carola, so we win it back. Now, there's only a new chrome test.
0: I know a boy analysis.
1: Oh, a boy.
0: And I'm saying, I know a boy analysis. Yeah, pack and also the M. Analysis in the boy. So we analysis here.
1: Uh-huh.
0: And we actually wait 30, we actually, you could not pack.
1: So I do hold to me.
0: What's it?
1: We will hold
0: to me. You don't want to be Carola.
1: Ah,
0: okay.
1: I'm
0: going
1: to show.
0: Oh, you.
1: Yeah. I'm going to go to the house. Of course, last time on board home, some youth players be on board room. Chaine, Abu Adams, some performance never so. I'm teaming at 2 goals in against 11 wonders.
0: Mm-hmm.
1: And no, yeah, last home game, I'm a boy. But then, so I'm performance at the same. Some of teams are more attacking. Hafiz Alassan, All Blacks, Rudolf Mensah, Frank Awari. I'm in fast running attackers. Now, Osha Kotoko defenders, you know, how are they? Omu, say, Omu Shia attack.

0: The NBA playoffs are underway, and now you can trade every game on Kalshi. You can also trade on who wins each series, the conference finals, and the championship. San Antonio is currently trading at 19% to win it all, meaning a $100 trade pays out over $500 if they take the title. On Kalshi, you're trading against other people in a live market. No house, no odds makers. 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
1: Afternoon, we'll all come here. They want to meet other stakeholders in town. I think about how funny enough for Mukai and say, because this place is a mining town, we will not have easy access to labor. But I don't think, say, in Penfowl, he will have that challenge. VBA be here, be no. If there are shops here, artisans, wherever we'll get materials to do the work. And if there are some here, there's no need to go to Takrade or Bogos or any place. And you believe, say, Nana, no name in Penfowl. And so, the man, that need their support, you know.
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3: Ghana Association of Radiologists womu edi womu afiafi nhyemudie de etosu edu enai na dwumadie na sene president awo da Ghana Association of Radiologists no ano hey ACP Dr. Francis Ofei wo chimpenifo adwene ese so say Bibi etika, e waso mwushen yi. 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
4: China, they are twins. They are from the bladder to the urethra. Imagine the genital urinary system in the era of multidisciplinary care. I know she said, hey, area, if a bladder, honey, urethra, prostate, neck, and hona. Yeah, her senior, you bet to me, I hear, and you should move, patient management, you know, ebe dimu. Yeah, who said, in PMP, you know, doctors, you know, mahudo pi, for more and more consulting room. Radiologists are, for more, yeah, scan, so, ewo, afa. 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But, yeah, who said, ewo, say, a kind, boom. Na ye na ye juma e boom and I ene sa and e beboa patient no
3: ACP Dr. Ofei essay se kobase womu hu se obi enya sabu anaki nimu ya webia a doctor for oma beno omu nyina dwom nim de ne ebe bom no ma hwe kwampa ombetimi afaso asoso ano anamatu asempo e de ma oni kun ohu ni se eno ene kwampa ebetimi aboa
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0: I was sober and I sent me sorry, so not the hammer Bible to us. I come 4 minutes. Two about me service we now bet na say the Hello Entertainment review there bro na me aminua kujo ke capito awo ebuakwa one wo farmed ni mile na say we na me nim say bi e koso ho no me aminua DJ I awo ye adwuma
1: hello
0: awo me calf TV awo say me chia Abigail ne Barbara e ma me no me use phone back ho. 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Ashi Mama J. And mommy, baby, I'll see and can be an H. I have my baby, I'm so you're fine. About the OBM, so number one. 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Yeah, and you have been my lampard. 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We send you out to me so El Coso. Oka team about the 2026. Oka home be.

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from us here, Nancy, and Copa, and Metina. That's not every year, call you Rim Honor. 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

0: The NBA playoffs are underway, and now you can trade every game on Kalshi. 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
1: Na Kofi Usupi pra and the last artist
2: Yefta Nkansa
1: and other artists from UK in the US. It's not Empire Big Guy. So make it there. Na yinyina yishia wa Maranatha Evangelist Ministry Nyame Aduma ochina nyam na yinyina yenko the worship experience na enye kama. Also once again, yeah, that's it. Thank you so
2: let
1: much.
2: Let me show up, sir.
1: For coming. Yes. Messages bibri aba efia tiwa ye maami maami tiwa. Ufri mune bape niya award jemeni. Wasi Dave, pastor is such a humble man. And I wish I was in Ghana to attend this show. I'm sharing your life on Dave Hammer TV at TikTok. You, FTYA, that's it. Thank you so much. I am watching you live from Kodie Kwabri, South. The English is becoming too much on the program. Oh, and Dave, more limited on my yen. Okay, you. Oh, senior, say all messages are also crowd through here, bro, fool. And I be brave to cry. I start to cry, so making kind in our messages. Name them, okay, what can I say? Na you be this so. Kwame Fosu Achumama Kwa Butan so say hello entertainment. Dear Sante, my Ajatum, Ghana Nina Ajatum. I say regards to Elder okay. Also Chia Elder JFSC do watch my tribum yedase for sending me your message. Collins Amof Web Poku Osi Dave more fire Kwame Sefa. I said, Dave, this hypocrisy must stop. So they don't see anything wrong with the Owo selfie dressing. Okay, I mean, Owo selfie being, you're discussing Bibia, Owo selfie being, anyway, okay. Samudin Abdullah, I said, Dave, if you are here, when you are sure what Jamasi Zongo, me pacho, Jamasi Zongo Sala Unity okay sports start on Wednesday 27th 2026 okay Jamasi Zongo for yes Sala Gala you it Wednesday ya no musha asie it was even chiane brother Baba Awudu or was such a rural bank Jamasi Zongo Emmanuel you Dana Pena man on the day one wm yet you papa Frederick Opoku Rhymes on the day national year super fantastic. Me pacho keep the good work up. Me your friend is Frederick Opoku Rhymes, aka Achio. Na me papa ni ago ji owo barikese. You hear that say usu setre kunsu okay o say I'm on fire. You. Yeah, that's you can also keep your messages coming. Sabri yako round 2. Let's enjoy this song.

0: This is Hello Entertainment Review. Music from the international gospel artist, Pastor Michael Uswechao. You just heard from him. Yenda, Chopsticks, Simon Restaurant, and Kibab Fasi, so much when you see me at the Entertainment Review, bro. Hot now called Benya Fufu, any Bunabuno Fufuni, a few quine, Fufuni, Crab, Funin, Catin Quine. Hot now Benya Banku with Oak Cross Stew, Banku with Tilapia, Banku with Stew. The manager love. Any chicken, nanas, a fish, yeah. You know, I'm pissy with all kinds of stew. Yes, I several drinks, I would be brie. The Sunday special, Mutu, any Tiozafi, special, and yeah. Hey. And yes, our regular weekend live band. And until Bomondi University, yeah. Chopsticks Simon Restaurant. Yeah, war, a year, Buakwa DKC. Off Shunyani Road. Now your head office, Ewo, Ahojun Shire, so opposite plus two, near the Rich Condos Phase 2. And your water, so man, so washing bay, oh, big time pub. Yes, so, Ewa, Emma, yes, Sunday, sorry, a day. Uba, CCC, I've been here, you're near D. Aye, and our family chapel, so, so, so. ICGC, Junas, yes, I will branch, oh, maybe if you're an opa, nundu. Him say, you know, I have a pong and I drop with you. A kebab net that your chicken, the goat kebab, or beef and liver kebab, or gizzard kebab, guinea fowl kebab, and I have pork kebab, all kinds of sausages kebab, chicken and beef kebab, you know, oba Chopstick Simon Restaurant and kebaba. 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Mamin call, yes, CK was he good? Story is not coming on. Yeah, right. Now,
1: my story, I'm here with your hair.
0: Okay.
1: Yeah, I'm from Animu. Anna. Yes, she news card eba. It's, you know, I came across one or two Ghana web. Me sure, picture BAP. I know this picture. Where the hell me? I mean, we Sandy Ken. And I'm saying hallelujah. Me sure news card na.
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1: Sorry, now. It looks more encouraging. Nipa bia unu nua ho na se okonkan wa abrabo mu a. Also woni gye den. E ma no. Eti producer pair me with Sandy for today's show na me say ah, unu abae no won sem bia no wa ha say. Sof Dani so wa ha. Sof Dani, ye nua ba Sandy Ken. officially. Is an honor handed a PR, a Juma, a Diama, Inu Abema, an artist or Kumasi has a fellow, Kweku DMC. I think they are part of the Saka group, right?
4: That's right.
1: Okay. And maybe I can't call for you. It is a Abiduye, your hands or say a come up. There you are. It's no Inu Abbas and Ken, officially. Honor a PR, Edema Kweku DMC, and Yumtinina, and no noti hey. You may be saying send one or two be after because you are high. 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
1: 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Then the woman and a crossbow mua a year we are yes we no chile you know brand be a case brand is like I said that I mean grow with your inclusion, you know. Then be binia yet me a day. I can want same to Sandy. The floor is your professor mammy some answers be on what I'm asking you right now. Because
4: it's
1: if your idea.
5: Oh maybe it won't be maintain one I made home. I made the affair be sir. Didi kind is a bonabasu. Last week, I can once.
1: Yeah.
5: Now, I'm a bonukunabasu.
1: Okay.
5: The reason why I'm a bonukunabasu is a Sandy, a young lady.
1: Yes.
5: And I was higher responsible.
1: Oh, yes.
5: And I was share Omoa, Ono, Omo, Namna. Omi, a young guy, sir. And you pay in a bit release on my
1: Oh, yeah.
5: Mimi say, Minister Charisma. Some release me, yes, or ne, Quaku DMC, Munkonante. Now, Munko issue any boysy, any industry, na woman, any moon somewhere, bam, especially a bam man angle. Na.
1: Yeah.
5: And he, Mamma Monikuna Basso, Sir Oman, a moral support in a song called this man. But many are banned here, and Yaman one moon, because entertainment show we, Nipa, Abba show we so, any positions on my whole duo system, no.
1: Wow.
5: If you say, you may deny you do a hano. On no endorsement, you know, a promotion,
1: yeah.
5: A must show na ye wahala.
1: Oh, yes,
5: because Sankanya Hano, a be a maintaining and any contributions are. Me sure Sank, I'm a man, sir, my legion.
1: Oh, yeah,
5: in Tino or Kono, me backing a so tarnish, now you don't buy a tarnish. Nemo, sir, or Kono commerce, yapa. Yanko Pomane Massa,
1: yes, that's
5: what I say to the young fan channel.
1: Young fan channel.
5: Enti no sa asem na wo bi sa na fa the contract fee ho no a person the contract fee there the personal thing but me the me person ka Sandy come here ho ne say terms be no ne call
1: yes
5: ana outside deal man because we PR fanso ko bo show outsider will you go with him as a married person me hu ne mabi so the bear next year discuss here ebe hu de bi original
4: okay so for Danny the dance pa sike me dance brother me dance etie fo nyina aso me damase na first of all I'm there to change Kweku DMC ni style ni life anyway it's no more me be car team no hono you know Asaka is around up and go for him say Asaka for story so for Danny no more vibe no so no no no me be but Kweku brought me on board first of all. I know Busami, I didn't see me joining, and so Busami said, Diana, I mean, Pewan, Sebi, and I didn't me pay me, you free, no, ah, a mama joining the team, no. It's me catching the sequel, ade hello dear ya ye no say say anytime bia utwa video bi na ade bi twa wano ene ha na e be card crow ko phone him but be part of your team in there me na maronda me pese sa ade no me love daniel was shocked boy ne catch me say yeah ni team ne we chief me catch him say sa ade ni team join him but ono na aba he will not do it when I'm there utwa video and I say anywhere onye anu am o mutwa video bi I wasn't there me realize say any video I saw no one knew the other partner na no nene no he was doing it but Koku DMC didn't do it and you can see said the boy is serious to change his brand and he added me to his team to change his brand because Koku catch him straight for say says me person me come anymore I know say asakano ya check but me person visibility be ba me mu as Koku DMC because enko phone Koku DMC nyum but omunim so onno ne Koku DMC
1: yeah.
4: And I'm going to work as his visibility person. When it comes to senior kind shows, be I told them, say, me a mother, me a wife, Mr. Mima, me and Papa, and Brewa, for any crack, for any show, be a bin a meeting a day. I represent you as a PR, omuji too. But the thing I'm going to say, omu ko show, they will let me before, say, oh, Sunday, ye ko show, ye mbuki room, ma, oni obi, ube ya available. That's what they did. Yeah, yeah, signing and they were going to Kintampo today. So I'm afraid I'm saying, oh, maybe some husband say, meet me name in here and that's what we are back. And I'm saying, oh no, my man and my acquaint. And he's saying, we have communication vibe. Yes, and see, baby, we have suffered, Danny. Meet me, acquaint, but meet me, as a peer, I won't go. That's your host, my answer. And, the DMC we know, no. Oh, you're quiet, but, surrounding maybe one home. Until this time, he want the surrounding to be a good form of surrounding.
1: Wonderful.
4: Yes, that's what is going on.
1: Wonderful, wonderful.
4: And I want my industry people to all support for us to change to Koku DMC to make him who he wants to be. Because we decide, brother, who needs to catch him and say, sis, who bet me all and came into me and she also saw a quack question there on Koku.
1: Yeah.
4: Fashion for a program, yeah, and I make a show. Who bet me say, who say me fashion for be now? Who say my posty fashion for flyer? See, yeah. Oh, me call. I'm say, oh, really? Oh, my mom's mean to you because, oh, me call. So I connected one of the designers, no, because soon. It's the Thursday, you see, Koku DMC, they are cut boy in a different display.
1: Wonderful.
4: Yes, praise him to show you. Thank you, your artist, Obeka Sobejiska. As soon as I called him, who can't the any channel church him? Initiative, no. Now, man, who says a good one? He told me, oh, sis, I'll pass through for them.
1: Wonderful.
4: Yes.
1: Wonderful.
4: That is what it is.
1: Good. I'm still on the floor. Amen. So for you, I don't want to carry on
4: fire. I'm afraid of that.
1: MC portfolio on a Kelentria Asafo Power. So I don't friend of words. As for powers. On any RPM. That me who's have you know cancer asem. I was so much disappointed in him. That's what I'm saying, I'm born in a landlord, right? I was so much disappointed in Kumasi landlord. Because yeah, but you knew and a dusty. Or yeah, BBC edit here okay, so one.
5: Yeah.
1: And I affected the brand. Ever since I boy in as a banter no. In that, you know, never be sent to talk some man, a man, sir, but who said, boy, and time, and that's time, and not, he was a rising up and coming artist, if anything. Yeah, this is how you mind the NAD, you know. No, I'm talking of me making reference of, Orchestra One, what, Andy did to him. Tamana.
4: Oh, yesterday, Orchestra One cried, and name each video. Could you see any
1: chair? It's, you know, yeah. Yeah, let's say, the industry plays, Omukuta industry, you know, Omo Eye Juma, find a creative artist, you know. Talents are the biwa. Say, only ne yard any one who send the only bayer, and I say, only the oh, a talent manager, and I say, oh, must peace. Now say, oh, yeah, presenter, and I say, a hype person. Now say, oh, be offended, or not any panel. Oh, a crime is on Nebe Casa, for crimes in Nencasa, and I say, oh, be German, I charge German, Jacqueline, and Sosumium. So about the main media stream, I already can send me as well. What disrespect only? Mimi, who send here? Oputu, a seminar send here? Who send here? Why?
4: aggressive.
6: I know why you're aggressive. Oh, that's too much. All kinds of nasim say as of power skill into a way be strong kumbia a wam all in the name say.
1: We're booking you for interview wama. Sometimes I a bit disappointed. But now what audience now muti you know what disappointed omo there. But not to that extent say ubijina one of the biggest media house in this region. Now I can't wam if we are see a man saying you know say the brand ne there. So far as I will take Kunyam, Ewo, maybe I will age Massiano, or my only association with any Tembia concerning Asafo Power. And you who said, Guy, no, he's up and coming now, so far, so good. Why are the Eban Hawa, what creative content in it from referee Colina? Since it was in the star, no, was some, whatever you may be wondering. And the best, let's say, in your portfolio, I had a he good. He good. It was too harsh to be on that.
5: Na nipa na mba. The kind of frustration you go through now. Your man in your real to artist no so. Say artist be artist. Say the any yeka wa heya. You say bisake de offer ni show awa me Dave. Oh, any effect be on program no.
4: Yeah, Dave.
5: Just that oh strength ne overcome me. But what I say? In the artist in the artist you say so be booking for program. And naya social media be. Oh, be a selling ni show. Uti your portfolio. No, see ubi da show no so. And we in the free so because of you. Now, when I na me many portfolio ni adwene no. But artists no so me na we sun to amofo say, it's very painful. Say so, obi be free show so, no marketing show no, na we be say branding no. Because it's a portfolio show no. So at time no, say dey we see marketing no. Wa ma necessity for. Ono so wa mo obi so chance bi o. Enti sa miscommunication dey there. Artists no mun yai, omo page a, ya no mo ya hand time dodo. Omo basra omo ba yewa ha ana kempaluta mu ni na abane na ma sata no mu nyanya din but what you say inty said yeso so mo so no e mo benya din no samo so mo benya din mo so so e yeso present as no so so na mo mo mabaso on free show kra na nka wa pass through ti hey na go bia pass through Dave show is obi tie sir ubo sa artist bi okron ka ho na no cha bekwa me kra o pass through. I respect you know woman no anyhow on na here adwuma nti so mami fa Dave show no so omo so brand bi omo de be fa so a e boama show ni pagea nti sa frustration no portfolio firm no yeah industry players we should understand the media chat to one say at times so no on se chat wa lika say industry no go fi buy omo gatekeepers say omo no mo make artists and omo say the artists ba form into oh, no, the fight I'm not fighting in and say, so who make artist, you cannot bring an artist down. What I say? In the portfolio, in some manner, can or say, or you're part of the brand, don't you mean deny? It is what you mean, build a brand, I'm not very disrespectful. Are you proud of it?
1: Are you proud of it?
5: How do you build a brand? Let's just say, and you may be a whole catastrophe, and it's not a power as a say, one of my sons will say, on your disrespectful to no offer your tablet to feed.
4: And one man of milk. I don't say
5: ground. And after the Jatana bite to one guy. It's a lesson to yeah, movie so. So when the artist in a man can create trend on your right and yes, and next or about one guy. So to end it all, trendy be cautious. Ah, now we'll discuss it with Sofo. Your boss is here. Say, ubi afa funa no edidi atam ni a chino. Me pa cho wonye trend o. Yama omo am peso mu ye bini nyina anti ase se. Say police arrest wa, a record, nya trend. When police arrest you, when find your wife say you more lies. Omo ya se cho bini nyina no, it goes down into the books. Say emre bi ukase say ti a president ni ye che wo. Say wo tu kwan ana se wo pe external contract bi ana wo pe relationship bi a. Yet the sir records no make say ebe yet ya because who took kwaya who for police report ba. Now imagine say omo omo kasa asem yi no in the next 10 years no na ebi obepe ebi ana who ni pa bi ebepe bi ye ba kwhwe records no nti say obi so for phone say sisi ade ye chiwa na ye trender omo omo kodam ni nyina no records no is on their shoulder say ade na omo ye no in Ghana criminal records no mu dia ba books mu say Oman, you're good citizens. And you know, apart from say, Obeji Dino, can we say a bad record? And now, I am wondering other parties in the song. Till me and I would do my terminal. Can we say, why any more? And it's a to me, do my terminal, maybe come, minquara. Not later, and yet, toa. Me, minquara, did ye, young correcting effect, you know. Ye, not talk or two pieces here, you near Beliwa. And Quarana, what do my terminal? What do my quarter terminal? Or my maiden? Into Bessre, sad at the end of the Yinchasso. Anna, young kind of cringe politicians, they say, they are hypocrites. Because they are aware and I'm on our justifying. And as you are here, why do you arrest someone? Oh, yeah, hypocrite. Because in some time to come, no, some time to come, no, hey, upe president, to me, ya can't say, mama, na yama kuma, ya pie, and I'm
4: a fadu. Yeah, then the statue crack and
5: what? If it made the insult, Eka says, Sebi, you're going to throw Sebi, Abuam. I don't want to mention it.
1: Oh, yes.
5: I'm a crumb, I'm not for justify. We are politician now to me, dear Temua. Oh, na we are popular. Ama, so I said, 8 years in our Senaco, you must see a chibi, but you must see a wahoo, and then the table in the 10 and rabba. I'm not saying you say I'm running here. I'm running here, nemum, and I'm expecting say, eh, bia, omo yesano, omonka se derby, abayamo fancha omo, na yes, ye time ye ye bino, regime ne chemo, no manchi, nemum, ye nina ye nyen sem freeho. I'm expecting NDC for say, koma kwe demonstration po se, yachi MBP ni, because ono ye bi. That is fair and balanced. But we de, akwes wa ye we ape panano, and wa ye we ape panano, ano no abese akiri forgetting say you better to abebi o you to mean to the home politicians for you in the aggressor. What is wrong is wrong.
4: So for daddy preach
5: you catch both parties they say so kwaye ade na yechi wa is a party go to be a jawachi di nka wo kwaye ya yechi wa na party na self wa chi mpp so ba so ndc ni ko ye bia na ndc for self wa chi ye chi di baba ye for a mbe hu say party no so sa job so but we there eh na party abese wa chi
4: is beautiful say
5: moa mu ni bibia di wo party no mu no mu ndum mu fon no na mu nya adwuma den Dave, where advisor? But they talk about public.
4: Now, say, me Papa Kra Kennedy. Also, one kasa.
5: Mm-hmm.
4: One kasa.
1: Okay. So, for the Anya kasa. 0322081006. 0322081007. Yeah, fuck calls. Bear three pe. Nah, just say. Yeah, sorry, ni eko. Mwa mwa share live ni yina. Nyami shra mwa se mwa share live. Mwa mwa share wo Facebook di mwa messages ba yina asoso. Yeah, damu yina mwa se. Yeah, the production team now say Dr. Father Dixon, Mr. Samson K. Yamiche, Dr. Mrs. Atif Akweno, DJ Iceman Waha, DJ Mark June. Hello?
7: Hello, Dave Hammer.
1: Yes, I frozen by Jokers of River.
7: Duke, me make us a free Friday.
1: Hey, Duke, it's you.
7: I did with your boy or buy him a basso. And then there's so for the Nisraka Sakama. Now, the MMA can't portfolio, they're on tunable. Hey, yeah, dear, but. On the tune fire out, and kata. Dave, my dear Bakwa, may say few was a Sunday. I have be phone lines in the Sunday, yes, we have more in the permission of Basso.
1: Matty,
7: may do you see our movie? I believe.
1: May that say,
7: Matty, I'm a citizen now quantified.
1: Matty, do you get that say? Thank you so much. Hello. Hello. Obia hijack him in line, no, on Kasau. Okay. Afra, a bit of a network problem. Hello?
8: Hello, David Hammer.
1: Yes,
8: sir. I'm going to go to the house. And the software making me dee. Yeah, who did chat on a yepa? A funny offending our both parties in our moody form. They see a teacher of my ya. O my na ye timono. Now you will be bea impending for the attitude. E will catch him. And see whom he say, Bruni coach and I am a fan. M. Y. De, baby. Because woman and mamma no moody to Mukrumono. And yen in an ye de Baha. A bit my boy. Tell me an answer for King. A fanuning in Aye. But you see a cry, yea, can. Party now, wa bemono. Stay in the nipper did meet in a radio swag. Or more can someone just say, Utia, airtight. enso saa fa no emra ne nti wo mu di se wo ye saa nya atwo na no wo ka na saa ne pye enti security no e wo ho magana manyi na enya fa ba akope ena security no wo ho ma wo mu enti se fa we ye na nya na ya che no e fa we se ye na nya na ya che no no man ye ti collect wrong so no man ne ti metu mpo me da ma se mo ne nya me na edwa
0: yeah that's it thank you so much hello me last caller
9: I'm not saying you're in commerce for your word, you
0: must mention.
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0: some ha, papa.
9: Let me check with a chef when you know, Papa, you mentioned a brave. 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
0: oh kafra DJ Iceman say minchia wo mano pa di emo spesa Yeah, that's the sabre we are a digimea of Rebecca Wadri. Yeah, fancy, yeah, na hey. Oh, my own porn, eh? Chairman.
10: Hello.
0: Your friend's look as a river.
10: I'm probably
0: just a fool.
10: Ghana had a way to see a politician, a hard guinea. Say, politicians will be a bar, or yet, or with my yena, or combat. What I had said, oh, car attending, or we be casting your politician here, betting on a yakra, a new good democrat. In other states, see, said, we could just company, you fuck you, do as agencies. Me, opinion, no, because of the democracy on practicing. So, but how we can be beat. Na adikitikiti ni ya chino enye enti omunja ina jibukati ni mkosu na gara sa ati mbiye mbra musumu ya adi ya pa
0: ya democracy desisono
10: ya minika mungu wati
0: ya wo freedom of speech diye
10: ya kumamba mbesho yoluma asuma mbesho
0: mati midasi
10: but I give you presentation thank you
0: you ya makwa ya mubia ni ubi active ena mika around TV send the message said then on the onye dom ti wele wa mifogete no ay enya de pa ye bebi etiti ye no ya mfa santiti ye etiti ye se unhu peni mpuna peni utike muna peni jina wa se o sorry na maopema peni itinasi na Bible kraka se uye saa sofu ena wazi diwuna ni wejeni eno nchese umaminu papa nkwa u anambwa But will be occupied position. Say ohine, say president, say minister. 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
11: Unkwa anamebwa.
0: Ndi ane vi uvi zebi ya oma ameno papa nkwa. 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Entertainment ni yeye di anasike mbwa.
6: Oh yes.
0: But nyami adwuma ni yeye.
6: Yes.
0: That nyami be busa e.
6: Pa.
0: Unya kwan ba radio so.
6: Then I be kan e.
0: Then I be kan e.
6: E di mpuntu be na ba e.
0: Di mpuntu be na ba. My mommy dia e Samibi Abaso. I was listening to him and na oyet Dr. Baumia profile bi. Then some Roman Sammy B. Cannon up and on. I was so touched. I'm saying, ain't he, yeah, politicians, he, niema omu yenina, anti, omu ya we, and I omu ni, but Sammy B. pointing, niema be out, pointing, pointing. And metike ni musa ana me bomb me seven mano me bomb me seven mano say where be anomo nya we enti same ekika ni nyina no say ye papa baomia ye enti say wo di obi atem da enzo timi kose na chi na wo di obi atem just to favor him one person I want isa enti e besere munya isa de no politicians mun kasan chere mun mano say omunya isa na emwa gana wo emwa it doesn't help. We should stop those things. Yeah, the ya, chairman. Dear, you can chat with Yako.
11: Dave, what's not a stress of village? I said, oh, and I ain't I could see a quack, sorry. The quack way, Uncle Pomajuma. In tea, we are see one for one, Mera, dear. There will be an inquiry.
0: Great,
11: the trunks have to be a stress of village and followers of Christ, Prayer Ministry International. Ebe ya, sorry.
0: Nice one, ever. Sige.
1: Oya cha kumasi phone na.
0: So also couple politicians no. Couple politicians.
1: Jamu watch na. Musu mchu for here. Ni Mr. Jima.
0: Obisi the base the.
1: Obisi the base movement. Obisi the base Ghana first. Obisi PLP. Obisi.
0: Ena. Hey, Lawrence. Maurice Ampas is saying. What's it day?
1: A higher power.
0: But I'm passionate when things like this happen. Yeah. I'm so passionate too.
1: Oh yeah.
0: So bit me for food. No deep and I said yeah, nitipe no no ah. Oh to me a voice note. Now so who share the pan going to be casano?
1: I know something that you
0: can't. Ah, serious too.
1: Who share the pan? Not tall, so
0: not tall.
4: Fashion designers, yeah. Young ones, be me the be fear. We are supporting the brand. Yamisha, I'm supporting everybody who loves and the Kenna almost supporting me.
0: Okay.
4: Blue light to four boys. Munji mutu ati. Mungo madeni akata four man.
0: Blue light for. Hi,
4: Mchio Munyi na. Love you guys.
0: Sabri, Minya Bema Eko Cash also supporting the show. Hi, Eko Ba. The input kra or the ma. He's the next on the show. Lively. He's coming to give you the best mixes. Hey, Bino, I see you, Bino. Bino, see a fashion designer. When you money in a town or so, yes, opposite the Asantua. Bino, I greet you, Bino, fashion designer, papa, Bino. Yeah, chia we here. Was it Dave? I enjoy show, pa. Ma, I'm sharing live or TikTok. You know, share that must say. Ma, Lawrence in KB, I see you. Insifu Amadu, I see you. Nyamishamu in a Fusu Gloria. Thank you so much. As a man, I see you. Yamishra Mina. I don't know. Give us your channel or gospel hour so. And Sabri may call. Now, you say Echo Cash. Hey, Echo, you went out, Memo. Memo. And then, weekend day.
12: Experience.
0: Can you hear Becca? Was it there?
12: Weekend experience.
0: And there?
12: Weekend experience.
0: And today, now they bring a Ghana for Kasa.
12: Oh, and there. The four babies, once a weekend, no. Saturday and Sunday, no. So. The four babies.
0: Yeah, the four babies.
12: The church will be also.
0: Nice one. That's my brother, Echo Cash. Very cool guy. Cool ruler.

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0: the best of it. 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

0: 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Hey, hello, 101.5. And the Shemaima, ya mamunina, adjo. Kasia Baye, and Sakanwene, and in our tree, Mudieni, Akabomu, Ede, Ebre, Wayatuni, di Ghana this week. Na Ghana this week, no, ye Kai will say, Edin Dasso, and no, Eye, Tontina, 74. Ghana this week, and ye de Ebrao, and ne, Memneda, and Yumri. 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
2: The government 24-hour economic initiative seeks to transform Ghana into a productive and competitive economy through industrial growth, value addition, export expansion, and job creation. This vision cannot be achieved without strong systems of standards, quality assurance, calibration, testing, verification, and upgrade measurement. Meteorology is therefore a critical driver of 24-hour

0: Industry and Agribusiness in collaboration with the Ghana Standard Authority commissioned 311 inspectors to inform standards nationwide.
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2: It is a call to action for every market woman, every manufacturer, every public official, and every citizen who expects fairness. Metrology may sound like a word reserved for scientists and laboratories.

0: give policymakers the reliable data they need to make decisions that affect millions of lives. Whether it is setting food safety standards, regulating industrial equipment, or ensuring that a government contract delivers what was promised.
1: Ene ya ti ye yi eye board chairman Ghana Standards Authority ora Hudu Mukhtari ena yetese wakasanam. 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
2: Chiatira fo penina wa ye juma ewo Kwame Nkrumah University of Science and Technology. Department of Religious Studies ene Reverend Dr. Kwabena Upuni Frimpong. 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
4: When 50 years, the new Naoko history number since 1876. 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The second year, no, Unyaka Kraka. A cooking bed 3 years, Katria Bina Wenya. Since yes, I speak to you now. Ramsey has a police, see a. You could have said 1,450, 1,500. In the seminary, anniversary, the year in the year, June 14th, the ma ebeye klama.
2: Enia etchegwe yi aye Reverend Emmanuel Obo opinini enes of opinini a asafo ewo abetifi apoyamba ntem Remzeya Congregation Presbyterian Church of Ghana wadano ena odisa ensemu yi atuja.
1: Na asante sa asante asaman ehine wono anaye deputy director Emma Pentecost.
5: The NBA playoffs are underway, and now you can trade every game on Kaushi. 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
7: I want to use this medium to call all men. As we celebrate today, let's identify one boy. You don't need to, just one boy. Get closer to the boy, find out about how the boy is doing. Let's dedicate some time for them and let's lead them. The boys are looking for mentors. Men who have gone through the road, who have failed and who have risen. Men who really know what can help the next generation to lead a better life. So because the boys are not getting fathers available to talk to them, they have resorted to the social media. You know, the social media has both the benefit and the ills. But unfortunately, most of them have become, let's say, addicted to the negative side.
1: And I am Asante Asamahene, ono aye deputy director Pentecost Men's Ministry Elder Berima Echampon Sapon Aotosu Mienu na vice chancellor Wada Pentecost University ano apostle professor Kobina Onyina Kodia eno ono so de efutuo ema memo ano ewo subai enamfo omufa eni sua womusua na wo ka kye omose womomo omani enko womesua.
8: On the matter of what the state should be doing, I just want to focus on maybe three dimensions, especially on education. We should be very intentional about the kind of education we are providing. To my colleague teachers, I want to appeal to you. You are the mentors of these boys. Show great passion and love towards them. Let them become your own blood, your own children. Teach them good virtues. Cause them to be people of integrity. Cause them to be people of respect, discipline, and show clear love, because if you do that, they will translate it to the families. Another thing we need to be looking at from the educational perspective, I know it is a great border anytime we mention social media, because the understanding is that it's a distraction. But please, maybe we can change the narrative into forcing young people to become developers of technology instead of users of technology.
1: Any yeah, TEA Vice Chancellor of the Pentecost University, ano, Apostle Professor Kobna Unina Kodia, yes, so Kasano. Na National Coordinator, Ma Schools Outreach Ministry, also for Frank Mensa Tando, one also, Echeche Dintia, Church of Pentecost and Kasa, one FA, Jumedia say to almost.
9: Currently in Ghana, when you look at the statistics, the BEC exams that were written quite recently, we are having more girls coming to write exams than boys. And then WASI, as we have it also, we are having more girls writing the examination than boys. So we realize that the focus and the campaign has been effective. What we are saying is that we don't want you to throttle down on the effectiveness of this campaign, but what we want you also to do is pay equal attention to the boy child. And this is where we as a church must be the eye of the society to bring attention to stakeholders in this regard. And so by God's grace, this is the second insertion. Last year, by God's grace, we partnered with the Men's Ministry and Ghana Education Service in order to bring attention to stakeholders so that in our policy making, we also are able to draw attention to the boys.
1: National Coordinator of that school's Outreach Ministry, also for Frank Mensa Tando, and yet is so Casano, or the move for Jackson, or no, you see, Trunia, or this semi Ebrahim.
2: A reason in I and Safibia Mono, ye need that room fancy honorable, now with Abusoyari, young fancy Hofa. I feel so dear, and I bass or my gun, Yasha Hofa, be now could be more our sentiment to Wubu Jack, as yepa. Add up one day, or the Esha Hofa. 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
10: 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I say, oh, share a more many, oh, yes, now, open with Kenna, and after 100, it would 30, and then open with Kenna, it would 30, that would be a double, sir. Now, yeah, a hard game back of crime, he said, so open it up there, or ha, ah, 244, or when we saw more pressure, and I said, oh, five, yes, now, sir, a Fibiano, you have 10 million, or more if he's.
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11: Nioma it's me causing mental health. Right. Sometimes depression. I think maybe I need to me call a how be more and they will feel say I'm a person who need panche but they don't believe humans, they don't believe friends that they are working with, you know. They will prefer say they will keep it to themselves. And no speak to me cause mental health, mental issue.
12: Me one of the problems or causes of mental health issue are minimum depression. As in the shasua. School submission, so relationship submission, internal manakunya mental problem. And I also like to talk about maybe unemployment. I mean, lack of the financial capacity to go about as a normal human being. That one also causes mental problem.
13: Because unemployment, yeah, 1 year unemployment, also, yeah, in fact, will be a dream. Once I was stressed, bedding in our bed, and so, and two, so, it be a honor. Self-esteem is low, and it also a family issues like pressure, family pressure. And our force will make us say social media pressure. It can be friends, it can be
2: Na yene Ghana dishi bikasa yebi saa wonse. 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

The NBA playoffs are underway, and now you can trade every game on Kalshi. You can also trade on who wins each series, the conference finals, and the championship. San Antonio is currently trading at 19% to win it all, meaning a $100 trade pays out over $500 if they take the title. On Kalshi, you're trading against other people in a live market. No house, no odds makers. And as odds move, you can buy in or out anytime throughout the postseason. For a limited time, download the Kalshi app and use code PASS to get $10 when you trade $10. K-A-L-S-H-I. Kalshi. Trade on anything.

0: The NBA playoffs are underway, and now you can trade every game on Kalshi. You can also trade on who wins each series, the conference finals, and the championship. San Antonio is currently trading at 19% to win it all, meaning a $100 trade pays out over $500 if they take the title. On Kalshi, you're trading against other people in a live market. No house, no odds makers. And as odds move, you can buy in or out anytime throughout the postseason. For a limited time, download the Kalshi app and use code PASS to get $10 when you trade $10. K-A-L-S-H-I. Kalshi. Trade on anything.
1: Topic in here, safe use and handling of agrochemicals. 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No otse se, oh, baby, what for you do? Baby, I announce a problem. I'll be here. If I drew it, and I use your drawing. And for OPEC, we are in sorry, and now sorry, that OPEC. And money trim and cocasse, the drawing, and the Google Mino Bias. No, a great extension officer. Now, on throw. I'm not a babua moon, say, okay, drew it, I'm a fire babua. We're trying to see an a babua. And Momo Babua. Now, we are, yes, see, a free BB PPEs. Answer the drone, no, the BD Jumano, as a social show, as open tide, yet is over Robby say. Winibia, test, trouser, na fat long sleeve shirt to be a sisu, na fa ese, na fa bon hombine, utumina, a year, sa, overall, and I say trouser, and a long sleeve at tidy, sir. 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And on a bachelor, a tradie was to be a year expiry date. Se drone I expire, and as I expire, you know, ewa so. A drone does it, do as I say, wood can also, ewa sa, a year crater iso. E be onso, a drone, a bachelor, a wood drone, a more than the drawer. A womb, a drone of more dear friend active ingredient in the drone, in an hour's accurate issue. Tivers as a queer phone can kind into me, pe ubi, na unkin kind throwers. Now a fear and son go to me a user drone. Now what's the song where we know if you're a drone? 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

0: nemuna ebeto. 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A drun no so old bar. The answer said, we have been here, Mr. Yankasa, Yeniti, Yanumunsu. A dear beer, the Queen Mubiano, and Fabin Piano, and it's answer a wood drew. Now, from an air bano, won't me be a common, wabble, and no, no, no, by the answer still, you remember to say, Bibu Kumu, and do the dear, and that's why my crama do not a room. A better Unipediano, Ama, Asha, the Arenis, who shall be free.
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0: Any bit me, Eddie Abro. Now, I feel so. What bought a drew and I was so I will buy drew. Send from my father and the Israel, and what drew. Send from my family, yes, still. It shall spray in the direction of the wind. Ha. Indeed, I know your dear, says all your, and the dear answers all your no. Now, what to do after application? Ubo drew, we are, yes, sir, say, baby, I'll buy drew, free hormo. 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Bay and Fioha over 100 years still not employed because any biodegradable. Now, Afi is one so so bonny a drone bobbit me dear bro and say Eddie Kaino. So one of these answers is so now bought trees are no more by a bit more money skin cancer, bit more skin rashes, a bit more crime as a be when you Ephra. Oop, no bought drone, no one more by not when this is so a bit milk. Swim. I feel so. A drone I hear, but I say, you're more by a model. When this is a swa, Ben Macra and between my mamma, a buffer, Tinene, Mamma Drubibri, a theatre, say, or radio, ni TV show. A drone, Tinashe, you know, and the stress, eh? You could have forced her, not a more ancient. Say, now me, I'm fear that gravy bogoon, someone, when he and I'm baby, Eddie Kaino. You see, free baby, I'll buy drone. Move to a well ventilated area. Who we are, I feel. Pensu for flash and a foul who baby crown bears, men who cause a murder. Now we are off in Temusono, call us a pity, and I are Sabia Bell, Kuhu doctor, Monshe, and Wow, na Bruno and the Kuhu, and I may be bonnet. I feel so. Yes, sir, sir. Answer number boy, Bruno, sir, and Bika can, Didiano, call Agrikas, your own, no more, or moon, who say, a Juno and Pesa, my dear Drew, eighty, a Babuame, or me to my son, and Wafa, a dear Dima. Now I'm more. This is also a bunny. I'm a Kuyano, it's Messipi, not Eddie Abrani. I also want more than a ball. I'm a word you dress ready. A girl for any a tear for a muti, a yankas, a young common to be seen on Monday. Yadamas, Samuti, and I may have mother send it, Besati Yanka, Yadamas.

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0: Hello, 101.5, and I'm a sungu soy. 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
6: pacho ye frame picha boate
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0: yo ye tie
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9: Mo de pa.
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9: And then we are we dey o bata papa e e e. The way you see come o ba so nya bata papa.
0: Sa.
9: 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Abi, wait there.
0: Unyi ni se ya na entity.
9: Ha?
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0: Hello.
10: Good evening.
0: It's your soul, but you're now what to say.
10: I mean, I don't say.
0: I mean, I don't mean who you're pa, who didn't be our cassette.
10: I'm not sure, I'm not sure.
0: Oh, say.
10: Yes, Mammy Sandra, because we all will be head with.
0: Yo, Mammy Sandra, and Kasa.
10: But so, Mammy asked me again. Mammy put on crying.
0: Mm-hmm.
10: I'm sorry, quite Juma.
0: Yeah, Juma, Ben.
10: Yeah, Juma, secondary school.
0: Okay.
10: No, kitchen stuff.
0: Okay, and I will break a fra.
10: And so, me sorry. And we say, kids, one. May any be via proper. A car, but when you use a car, but no walk off. Then you need a yammer to move your school. And meet me one who would meet me so ran around matching three cinema and San Amaco. But you all the name of the in one or son, but who born so? Who with me?
0: That's it for Papa, Mammy Sandra. 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

The NBA playoffs are underway, and now you can trade every game on Kalshi. 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

The NBA playoffs are underway, and now you can trade every game on Kalshi. 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